0: We use AI to identify that early and intervene early.
1: That's Chrissy Barrett, Australian Federal Police Commissioner, speaking to the ABC. New research from Adelaide University has found 1 in 3 children who are sexually victimised online tell no one or are turning to AI chatbots for support. Commissioner Barrett is urging trusted adults to make sure young people feel safe coming forward. New powers to protect the Great Barrier Reef will prevent any more land clearing at a property near Cairns in far north Queensland. The National Environmental Protection Agency is using its new powers to prevent the removal of felled trees or burning of vegetation at Wombanoo Station, which is south of Cairns. It says more clearing on the property could lead to 1,000 tonnes of fine sediments making their way to the reef each year. The agency says land clearing on the property last year is still under active investigation. A Torres Strait Islander author has made history at the Queensland Literary Awards overnight. Details and other stories after this.
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3: Program sponsor.
1: A Torres Strait Islander author has made history at the Queensland Literary Awards in Brisbane overnight. Lenora Thacker won the Queensland Premier's Award for a work of state significance for her debut historical novel, The Pearl of Taigai Town. It makes her the first Torres Strait Islander to win the award, which also comes with a $30,000 prize. The novel draws on her family's history of living in Cairns, Malay Town. The town once housed Indigenous, Malaysian, Sri Lankan, Chinese, Indian and Japanese residents who were segregated from the white population during the late 1800s to the late 1950s. The Gimoi Wulabara Yindanji-based writer says she never expected to win.
4: It's an absolute honour. Did not see this coming because of the calibre of the other finalists in this category. But there you have it, and I'm taking it. Very, very honoured. Very honoured.
1: A text message from the Brisbane Lions started a life-changing journey for Hawthorn's Indigenous star, Caitlin Ashmore. The Brisbane Lions selected Ashmore in the 2016 draft ahead of the league's first season in 2017. Fittingly, she'll play her 100th AFLW game against them on Sunday. Ashmore's told AFL Indigenous Broadcasting, "Moving to Brisbane ahead of the AFLW's first season in 2017 was wonderful.
5: It was just like the best fun I've ever had. And for me personally, coming out, it got me out of my shell. You know, I was really shy. You think I'm humble and whatever now, but back then I did not even speak. So,
6: yeah
5: to get me out of my comfort zone and, yeah, just be able to show my true self, I think. Yeah, that was, I'm really grateful for the Lions for giving me that opportunity.
1: Now for a look at weather across the country today, it's partly cloudy in Mungajin, Brisbane, with a top of 29, 23 and sunny on Gadigal Country, Sydney, while it's 24 and sunny on Ngunnawal and Ngambri Country, Canberra, which is also in for some morning fog, 26 and mostly sunny in Nam, Melbourne, and mostly sunny in Nipaluna, Hobart, with a max of 25, a top of 23 with showers and a possible storm in the evening in Tandenya, Adelaide, a shower or two and 20 degrees in Borlu, Perth, and mostly sunny in Garamela, Darwin, with a top of 33 degrees. And that's been the latest from NIRS News.
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8: Hey everybody, it's Brad Cook, Bidjigal man from La Perouse in Sydney. And I'm just so very proud and privileged to say that I once worked at Koori Radio as the first ever official breakfast host back in 2003 before handing it over to the deadly Nayan Gavin Ivey when I became the general manager of Gadigal in August 2003. I really would say that I owe Gadigal Information Service and Koori Radio my career. 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
3: The thing that we always believe as Indigenous people of Australia is that we always believe we don't own Mother Earth. The Earth owns us.

And we're continuing with Black Tat here, but we're lucky enough to be also broadcasting to the National Indigenous Radio Service coming out of Turbayagara country up there in Maningen. And we do that through Daylight Savings Time. But yes, so it's all pretty exciting. Don't forget too, with Daylight Savings Time, Brisbane or Queensland doesn't move forward. Neither does the Northern Territory and Western Australia. So Brisbane's an hour behind, or Queensland's an hour behind. The Northern Territory's an hour and a half behind, and WA is 3 hours behind, and all the rest have moved their clocks forward. And I've got some really exciting news here. Never too old to run or rock and roll, as they say. And we're going to catch up with one of our deadly aunties, and that's Auntie Pam Pedersen. She's 83 years of age. She's a deadly Yorta Yorta woman, and she is going to be taking part in the 10K Nike Melbourne Marathon Festival this weekend. She's been running for over 30 years and is passionate about encouraging Aboriginal people to get involved in sport. She's also the youngest daughter of Sir Douglas Nicholls and Lady Gladys Nicholls. So she has spent decades supporting Aboriginal young people and families through mentoring. So we're going to catch up with her and find out about this. And this is to do with the Nike Melbourne Marathon Festival this weekend. Wow, too exciting, Auntie Pam. So stay tuned for that. We'll keep you updated with the news as it comes to hand. And also too, she is a longtime supporter of the Indigenous Marathon Foundation. And she's running and representing the Indigenous Marathon Foundation, you know, community. We'll keep you up to date with news as it comes to hand, and of course we'll be always playing you deadly First Nation music. At the moment the weather is sitting on 19 in here in Sydney and 59%. Tomorrow there's going to be a little bit of a rain, I believe, and then Sunday will be not too bad, was it? Got Saturday, there'll be a bit of rain. It'll be 29 degrees, and then Sunday will be sunshine. Same will be Monday, and then we'll get bits of rain for the rest of the next week. So stay tuned for that. I'm your host, Lola Forrester, here Monday to Friday, trying to keep you up to date, like our mob do, with events and issues that are happening not just in Gadigal country, but across the many nations that make up this great southern land. And tell your friends too, if they live across this great southern land, they can pick Koori Radio up on indigitube.com.au. 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We'll kick this hour off with a little bit of our deadly sister up there in North Queensland, and that's Delina Briscoe with Strong Woman. And then we'll come back with Auntie Pat Pedersen here on Black Chat.

0: And a great track there, hey, from Delena Briscoe calling the woman and talking about deadly women. We've got so many deadly women, but this one's even more deadly. She's been running for more than 30 years and is passionate about encouraging Aboriginal people to get involved in sport. And she'll be participating in the Nike Melbourne Marathon Festival this weekend. It's 10Ks, and she's representing the Indigenous Marathon Foundation community. And this is the one and only Yorta Yorta Elder, Auntie Pat Pedersen. She's a OAM, and guess what? She's 83 years of age and she's been running for the last 30 years. She's also an elder on the Victorian Koori Court system, and she's a long-time supporter, of course, of the Indigenous Marathon Foundation. And we've got Auntie Pat on the line. Auntie Pat, welcome to Black Chat.
1: Yes, good morning. My name is Auntie Pam Pedersen.
0: Sorry about that. My apologies. Yeah, Pam. Hey, this is amazing. You've been running for... So were you an athlete when you were younger?
1: During my school days, I used to run with the Heidelberg Women's Athletic Club, and I really enjoyed running with the club, and I ran with them for many, many years, and Dad used to take me to all the track events on a Saturday, and it was just wonderful. And there was just another Aboriginal girl, her name was Evelyn Sirico, so her and myself were the only Aboriginal people running at the time.
0: Well, so your dad was Sir Douglas Nicholls and Lady Gladys Nicholls. How did they feel about you doing, competing and being an athlete?
1: Well, Dad used to drive me around to all the athletic events. But if they were alive today, they would be so proud of not only my running, but what I have achieved and still achieving during my life at 83 years old. And as I said, if Dad was here, he would be amazed that I took part in a half marathon in May for the Mother's Day Classic, and now I'm running in Melbourne Marathon tomorrow amongst about 40,000 people who are running in the different events, and myself running in the 10K representing the Indigenous Marathon Foundation as well as Nike. So I feel very proud that I am doing this.
0: Do you know any other people your age, in their 80s that are still running?
1: No. Not Aboriginal people. No. Haven't come across anyone.
0: Yes, my goodness, this is just amazing, 83 years young and still doing it. But you've also been an elder in the Victorian Koori Court. So is that kind of, being a part of...
1: Oh, I love it.
0: But also too encouraging if you get young people there to encourage them to get out there and, maybe get into a bit of sport.
1: That's exactly what I do. When our people, our children and adults come before me, I like to try and encourage them to do some sport, whether it's running, walking, swimming, whatever. Get out there and try, because you'll feel so much better within yourself. And you'll feel proud of yourself because, you're starting to run or swim or box or do whatever.
0: Yeah, it kind of gets all the frustration out of you, doesn't it?
1: That's right. And even, say, joining a club is the best thing because, you get to meet other people and, form a good friendship.
0: So with the Indigenous Marathon Foundation, so what are you doing with that club? Because, I've known the Tree Leagues.
1: Being an ambassador for the foundation, I haven't met a whole group of them as such for a long time. But when they come to Melbourne, this is my opportunity to meet up with the people, because I just feel so proud. And look what Rob DiCostello has done.
0: Yes.
1: Getting our young people involved, and I don't know how many people now have belonged to the IMF from when it first started to how it is now. But from looking at on WhatsApp, there's going to be so many of our mob running tomorrow and Sunday, so the fives and tens tomorrow and then the half and full marathon on Sunday, and it's a credit to him that this program has been running for so long, and a lot of our people haven't even run before, and they've put their hand up and been selected, and go through the process of, you know, being on that foundation. And also when some of them leave, they continue and they've done good things for themselves as well as community.
0: Well, they've got 167 that have gone through the Indigenous Marathon program, and they're ready to take off to New York shortly. In another couple of weeks, they're going to be there. The 1st of November is the run over there in New York, but
1: they're going to be there.
0: Yeah, no, I think it's fantastic. But they've only got five boys and six girls. One of them had some issues. So there'll be only five boys and five girls from the ages of 18 to 30. So maybe you might be able to start off a boomers one.
1: Maybe. but isn't that wonderful, though, that here our Aboriginal people running in New York, taking part in that marathon. Now, if we never had this foundation, no way would any of our people would been able to compete or run in that event, because it's very hard to get into it.
0: Yeah, no, it is.
1: You know, it's a selection, you see.
0: No, it is. It is hard. But like I said, none of them have been athletes. Some of them have been mums with kids. And it's been surprising. Since a lot of them have left, they've started their own running groups within their own communities. And I think that's absolutely brilliant that that is happening from the mainland to the Torres Straits up there. So, yeah, well, come on, Auntie Pam. Boomers. We need a boomers.
1: Oh, glory. Could you imagine? But I think that's wonderful, though, you know, the people on their communities that have started up walking groups, you know, with the people there that haven't even thought of walking or anything before.
0: No.
1: So it's wonderful that the people who have been with the foundation have been given the opportunity now to start up their own programs.
0: No, I think it's great. And you being there, so do you get an opportunity to talk to any of the mob? Only when they come to Melbourne.
1: Yes. I don't do any travelling up that way. I used to take part in the on the Gold Coast and meet up with everyone then, and we'd all be together.
0: So how old were you then?
1: I was in my 60s, I think. 60s and 70s, I suppose. Yeah, it must have been 70s. And we'd all meet there on the Gold Coast, all of us together, and we'd all go off and do our sections. And I used to take in whatever, and then I did half marathon. But it's wonderful. It's wonderful us getting together.
0: It's amazing. What about your kids? Do you have kids and grandkids?
1: I do. One of them's running in the half marathon. Our granddaughter, Alira Potter.
0: Yeah.
1: She is running on Sunday, and she lives in Adelaide. But as for the other ones, Shanae, she just does some running along the beach, but the others don't.
0: So at least there's a couple that have taken after their grandmother and their mum, eh? Which must make you feel good that's happening.
1: Oh, I do, yes.
0: So how quick can you run? I mean, with the 10K marathon.
1: It will take me 2 hours to do it. I'm not as fast as I used to, but it doesn't bother me at all. As long as I'm out there running and I don't stop. If I stop, that means I'll be growling at myself.
0: Yep.
1: Because I don't like to walk. I like to run all the way. And I just run on my own, which I love, and just talk to myself. Come on now. You're getting a bit slow. Move your arms. You're supposed to move your arms. Yep. So I start moving my arms. Lift your knees up. Concentrate. That's how I talk to myself.
0: Yeah, well, that's the best way, isn't it, to keep yourself going. So you don't have any others that you hook up with these marathons?
1: Only when they come here. I'll go in the Mother's Day Classic.
0: Yeah.
1: But not Aboriginal people. There's only a few here that I do catch up at the different fun runs that they have. Say the Mother's Day run, that's my main run that I take part in.
0: Yep.
1: And then I'll meet up with a lot of the people here from Melbourne today and tomorrow and Sunday.
0: Wow. So why don't you haven't tried the Masters Games? Because, I mean,
1: I used to run. 25 years I took part in Masters
0: You took
1: Games.
0: Oh, in the Masters Games, really? Oh.
1: I was a swimmer. I've been all around Australia. Almost,
0: 25 years ago. Wow.
1: So that, I was with Doncaster dolphins and I used to swim. And I swam with them for 25 years.
0: Wow.
1: Yes.
0: Dolphins.
1: Yeah, and our club is a gun club, like just win everything.
0: And do you, have you got any contact with any of those mob you swam with 25 years ago?
1: I just see them, you know, every now and then, maybe at some events or just run into them. No, not really, because I'm living here in Shepparton.
0: Yep.
1: And, you know, I just know my family and community people up here.
0: So,
1: and I'm the only one that does running. The majority of our mob,
0: yep,
1: they play basketball or
0: yep,
1: football.
0: Or football, yep, yep, that's cool. Yep. So what do you do? Do you run every day? Do you have
1: 3 days a week I have been. So I've been running 6, 10 and 8 a week.
0: 6, 10 and 8? Wow, and 8
1: yes.
0: Ks. Wow.
1: That's right. Now, wow. I've been doing that for 8 to 10 weeks. So that's my training been.
0: Wow. And this is amazing. You're absolutely amazing. Keep on it. And hopefully it'll encourage other people. You're never too old to, like, rock and roll or run or swim, because we see that through the Masters Games. I remember there was one man I saw once. He was 93 and he did 50 metres.
1: Yes, I remember all people like that when I was doing the Masters,
0: yep,
1: the older ones. It was fantastic. We just used to clap so hard for them.
0: Yep. And another woman in her 80s who was a gymnast, you know, gymnastics. She was,
1: yes.
0: Remember her? No,
1: oh,
0: yeah,
1: 85.
0: Yeah, 85 years of age. She was on the beam, you know, doing all those. It's so, yeah.
1: I fall off.
0: Yeah, no.
1: Dangling.
0: Yeah, no. Well, you know, you're right. Like you said, you keep on running every day, which is you need to. Otherwise, once you stop.
1: Three times a week.
0: Yeah.
1: Say Monday, Wednesday, Friday, and Tuesday, Thursday, Saturday. But you do your long run on a Sunday.
0: Why Sunday?
1: Because you normally run on the Sunday, your body. It's competitions on Sunday, so that's why you do your long run. So, you know, if, say, I'm training for 15K or whatever, so I might run 13Ks on a Sunday.
0: Wow,
1: so that's
0: 13Ks.
1: Yes.
0: Oh, my goodness.
1: Oh, you do 10 and another 3, that's nothing.
0: Yep. No, well, I'm going to get on to Robert DiCostello and say, come on, we need a Boomers team.
1: Yes, should ring him today. They'll all be arriving today.
0: Yep. No, we can tell him
1: you're... As soon as I finish speaking with you, I hop in the car and drive to Melbourne, so it's a 3-hour drive.
0: Oh, my goodness, yeah. No, well, I'm going to talk to Rob and say, no, we need a Boomers squad. We need
1: that
0: a Boomers squad.
1: Wonderful.
0: And it'll be led by Auntie Pam.
1: Oh, I don't think so. I'm too busy to do anything else. I'm just thinking, gosh, it'd be nice to have a me day.
0: Yeah. Oh, look, Auntie Pam, I know your dad and your mum would be so proud of you. And like you said, your dad used to, you know, drive you all around the place. So, yeah, it's good. And it's great that you've got some of the next generation, next generation that are taking after you as well, just keep fit and healthy. So,
1: yes, that's right.
0: Yeah. Well, good luck on the weekend with your 10Ks.
1: Yep. Thank you. And I'd like to say, if any community are listening out there, start running. Or at least start walking. I started walking 3 posts, 4 posts, and then I started running 3 posts, 4 posts. And still, until I got gradually a little bit better, and look where I am today. So I wish you all the best, everyone, and I love you all. Bye now.
0: Thank you very much, Auntie Pam. Auntie Pam Pedersen, she's out there at Shepparton, and she'll be doing the 10K marathon at the Nike Marathon Festival this weekend. So if you're down there in Melbourne, check it out, everyone. She's also got OAM. She's been recognised for her work. She also works as an elder with the Victorian Courier Court System, and she's a long-time supporter of Indigenous Marathon Foundation. So I'm going to get on to Rob DiCostello and say, come on, Boomers. We need a Boomers team. So you're listening to Black Chat coming to you live and deadly, and we'll keep you updated. So, Auntie, we'll find out what your run is on Monday. I'll give you a ring on Monday and find out what you
1: all
0: did
1: right,
0: the run
1: then.
0: In, okay?
1: Okay, then.
0: Okay, then. Take care. Have a great weekend. Bye for now. And I'm going to play the song Mitch Tambo, you know, wrote the best. He did it in language. And this is this one is dedicated to Auntie Pam Pedersen here on Black Chat. You'll know the song.

Oh, and a great track there. Hey, and Mitch Tambo, simply the best, better than all the rest. And she's quite an amazing woman. And that is Auntie Pam, Pam Peterson, 83 years of age, the daughter of Sir Douglas Nicholls. And as she said, Dad used to drive around to all these just adventures, swimming and running, and she'll be running the 10Ks this weekend. Yeah, with the Nike marathon run. And she's representing the Indigenous Marathon Foundation members as well in the community. So that's great. So she's just going to drive down from, she's at Shepparton, she'll be driving down to Melbourne to compete over the weekend. Also this week we caught up with another deadly sister, and that was our deadly Dr. Michelle Evans, who's the director and co-founder of Dilma Dilwa Centre for Indigenous Excellence and Leadership. And this is part of Indigenous Business Month, local and connected. So this year reflects the strength of the nominations of the regional Indigenous business category. And this is goes right through to the end of the month. It's now in its 12th year, continuing its community-led mission to elevate Indigenous entrepreneurship, culture and economic empowerment, and honour Indigenous businesses amongst their peers. So you can always check them out. They're on Facebook, Instagram, LinkedIn. And that's Indigenous Business Month. Yes, always in October. Yeah, it's a good month, the same as the Knockout is in October as well. Another great opportunity out there, which kicks off on the 19th of October, is the Melbourne Fashion Week from the 19th to the 25th of October. And as part of this year's theme, it's called Wear the Moment, Celebrate Self-Expression and the Inclusive Spirit of Male and Females, with a citywide program encompassing 7 premier runways, more than 100 events and sessions, and more than 300 participating designers and retailers. And a part of that, there is also First Nation, and we've got our deadly sister Serena Fielding to make the fashion runway on the debut night, the opening night, which is on the 19th, and that's at the National Gallery of Victoria. So if you're down there, get down and check it out, and there are other designers as well. Also too, coming up is Success of Miss First Nation 2025. Well, they've got the Melt Festival, and it's proud to announce Miss Mr. First Nation, Australia's inaugural Black Drag King pageant. It's landing at the Brisbane Powerhouse on the 21st to the 23rd of October. So the first pageant of its kind, Mr. First Nation, will see six Black drag kings from across the country compete over two heats, Best National Costume and Mr. Talent, and

original performance round with no lip syncing. The competition will accumulate at a grand finals on the 23rd of October, when the first ever Mr. First Nation will be crowned. And more than a pageant, it's a celebration of creativity, culture, connection and community, where the stage is built to celebrate black masculinity, gender diversity and drag king artistry. So, yeah, it's going to be a deadly one as well. What else have we got here? Don't forget, too, if you're coming to Sydney, don't forget dance rights on the weekend of the 24th and the 25th of October at the Forecourt. And they kick off at 2 o'clock each day and finishes at 8 o'clock. And then also coming up is the Living Language Strong Futures, the New South Wales Aboriginal Language Week, which kicks off on the 18th to the 25th of October. As they say, join in the celebration of the 4th Annual Aboriginal Language Week taking place this year from the 18th to the 25th of October. As I said, this theme will be Living Language Strong Futures, which celebrates and encourages the continuation of work of language practitioners and community. This year, they celebrate Aboriginal communities on their ongoing efforts to revitalise, strengthen and share Aboriginal languages across New South Wales. So that is a deadly one. So they're going to have access to country on the Tuesday the 20th, Our Language, Our Way, Young Voices, Strong Language, and grants and fund opportunities for Aboriginal language on the 22nd. So this will be a good one. Just get on to the Aboriginal Language Trust, which is ilt.nsw.gov.au, to find out more. ilt.nsw.gov.au. Oh, what else have we got too? We've got, don't forget, Magabella Books. They've got some new publications out. They're always publishing so many First Nation books, and that's Aboriginal, Torres Strait Islander and South Sea Islander. So they're new publications, or some of them, The Burden and the Blessing, Edith Wright, and Following the Dream, The Polly Farmer Story by Kim Farmer and Steve Hawke. So get onto them. They're over there at Broome. And they are quite amazing. They're thrilled to announce their next round, which actually closed on the 18th of September, but there'll be opportunities next year for you to get your books published by a First Nations publishing house. Yes. What else have we got is happening as well? This is this week, it's almost finished, which is Kingship Care Week. First Nation children are overrepresented in Victoria's child protection out of home care system, so hopefully things will get better. As I said, as of March 2026, 72.2% of Aboriginal children in care were placed with relatives, kin and other Aboriginal carers or Aboriginal residential care, and 529 children were under the care of the Accolades through the Aboriginal Children and Aboriginal Care Program. Continued investment is needed to support Aboriginal children and young people to remain connected to family, community, country and culture. So yes, so you can put that into your system. Kinship Week, 5th to the 11th of October. And what else have we got? Lots of other great things that are happening out there too. So let's have a pause for the calls and get some more deadly music. And this is Isaiah with No Woman, No Cry here on Black Chat.

found a deadly track there from Isaiah Fibrace here on Black Chat. I had the Bob Marley song. And you're listening to Black Chat. Meanwhile, other great events that are happening out there. It's come on the ABC News. Students run hairdressers and cafe at remote Indigenous school. And as it said here, a new vet training space has opened at the Wanja Wanja High School at the Cafe Hairdressers and Recreational Facility. It allows the 110 students at the independent school in Warrabinda to access more education and training closer to home. The principal said attendance at the school has improved as the new opportunities giving the students a reason to come. Yeah, well, that'd be good. So they've got skills. The front donga has been kicked out as a kitchen cafe with a counter space of taking orders of coffee machines and a dining room. So this is right. Next door is a hair salon, complete with mirrors, washing basins and styling tools. And across the corridor, fishing rods hang on the walls with tables arranged into study rooms. So this is great. The Aboriginal community, it's 170 k's southwest of Brockhampton, only has a handful of shops, with the nearest place to order a coffee about 40 kilometres away. So the new facility allows the senior students at the school to study vocational certificates that also go towards their Year 12 graduation. These spaces are about much more than training. They're about creating opportunities for our young people here in Warrabinda. Fishing rods hang on the walls with tables arranged into study rooms. So this is great. The Aboriginal community, it's 170 k's southwest of Brockhampton, only has a handful of shops, with the nearest place to order a coffee about 40 kilometres away. So the new facility allows the senior students at the school to study vocational certificates that also go towards their Year 12 graduation. These spaces are about much more than training. They're about creating opportunities for our young people here in Warrabinda that also go towards their Year 12 graduation. These spaces are about much more than training. They're about creating opportunities for our young people here in Warrabinda. Union said a lack of safety and affordable parking options to put workers puts workers at risk. And it's a Royal Hobart Hospital nurse said she was chased to her car by a group of men at the Queen's Domain after a shift. The nursing union

Noon says it wants to see better parking solutions and more safety measures to be introduced. Yes, for hospital staff. And the Tasmanian government said it's undertaking occupational violence prevention risk assessment of all entries to the hospital. So I think that's really important, yeah. And these are some of the stories that have just come in. Also, too, the state government takes control of a Sydney Town Hall Square project. And the council said the plaza, which would require the demolition of several buildings the city has obtained since the 1980s, is necessary to create a gathering point for community events, music events and markets. So it's planned a $94 million plaza in front of the Sydney Town Hall has been deemed a state significant development. The City of Sydney Council project will now be subject to another development approval process, and the Independent Planning Commissioner found it to deliver significant public and economic benefits. Oh, that's going to be interesting, isn't it? How things are changing. So we're almost to the top of the hour. Let's play another track here from our deadly sister, Toni Jenke, and she's released a new album. This one is called Black Woman here on Blackjack.

And another great week down at Black Chat here, coming to you live and deadly. Yes, and it was great to talk. We always talk to some amazing people. Like Monday, we got caught up with our regular, the Reverend Bill Cruz, their monthly update. And yes, there's still a lot of people with food insecurity, and they're cooking well over 1,600 meals a day. They've also got the Orange Sky, their washing machine, 2 days a week out there. And they're looking to raise $250,000 for literacy program for two workers out there. So it's all pretty deadly. Then we caught up with the co-founder of Box Stevie, which is part of Mental Health Week. It says more than food, and they have prices that are 30 to 40% cheaper than supermarkets. And that was Anton van den Berg. And yeah, they've got 40 families. They all buy together and they send them out there. So get onto Box Stevie. That's D-I-V-V-Y. And they've got more than 400 community hubs and 16,000 members. Then we caught up with Dr. Michelle Evans, the director and founder of Delma Dilwa Centre for Indigenous Business Leadership and co-founder of the Indigenous Business Month. They were celebrating 12 years of Indigenous Month and community connection. So that was pretty good. Then don't forget too, Tobias Elliott Orr this week from the Redfern Legal Service, talking about how important it is to get a will before you pass, so that everything is above board. Yeah, so you don't have families fighting over what's what in your that you've left behind. Then we caught up with Leanne Hampton, the New South Wales Aboriginal Land Council Deputy, and this is about the passing of the Crown Land Management Amendment Bill. The New South Wales government chose to weaken the Aboriginal land rights. And they said it passed through the New South Wales Parliament upper house on the 15th of September, but they're still going to be fighting it. So for more information, you can keep updated with them. It's alc.org.au, alc.org.au. Don't forget, the Koori Mail is out this week. And we do every fortnight, we catch up with Todd Condy. So they've got the stories about the knockout, the NRL Grand Finals. They've got also on page 7, Uncle Robbie Thorpe with the genocide case against King Charles III. And Dwayne Everett Smith, yeah, he's got a new album out. They've also got the Torres News. It's four times a year that they put the whole of the Torres News inside the Koori Mail, and hopefully they'll become a regular thing. So there's lots of great stories there for the Koori Mail. And then today we caught up with Kim Maiden, the CEO of Janara Aboriginal Corporation in Blacktown, and they're one of the new ACLOs led by the community. And this is talking about upcoming parenting and wellbeing programs for Aboriginal Torres Strait Islander parents, carers and grandparents. So you can give her a call, because their next intake is coming up, starting on the 19th of October. The phone number is 02-9621-3922. That's 02-9621-3922. So that's good. They've got five free programs starting, as I said, from Monday the 19th of October. Yes, so that's all pretty good. And then we caught up finally with Auntie Pam Peterson, 83 years of age, OAM, the daughter of the youngest daughter of Sir Douglas Nicholls and Lady Gladys Nicholls, and she is going to be running in the Nike Melbourne Marathon Festival this weekend. It's a 10K event. So as she said, if you can dream, you can achieve it. So she's 83 years of age, everyone. And yes, she just keeps on keeping on. And she's living up at Shepparton, and she's getting in the car now and driving down to Melbourne to compete. It takes, the 10K, she's already done the Mother's Day Classic Marathon in May. And she said for 10Ks, it takes her about 2 hours. Yes, and years ago she was in the Masters Games. 25 years ago she was in the Masters Games as running and swimming. So I'll find out how she went and let you know on Monday. And that's about it for the program. Have a great weekend. I'll be back again on Monday. And yes, it's good to be alive. Enjoy the rest of your day and your great weekend. I'll be back on Monday with more, as I said, more deadly people. I'm your host, Lola Forrester, the program Black Chat, Monday to Friday, 9 till 12.

0: This is what an approaching bicycle rider sounds like when you're driving. Absolutely silent. You can't hear them. So remember to keep an eye out for them and check your mirrors and blind spots regularly. And when passing at 60Ks or under...
1: The kids, getting them to try, instead of normal spaghetti, let's try kangaroo spaghetti. And so much more. We can come in with the kids, buy a couple of kilos of meat and tell them 5-6 different recipes they can make out of that one piece of meat, and then they can be self-sufficient, look after themselves for the future. Lynn Brown from Calico Catering. 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Thank you.

0: I'm Sophie Clark. The federal police boss is vowing to expand overseas operations. Targeting those in other countries orchestrating crime here in Australia. Commissioner Chrissy Barrett warns they're also dealing with the reality that hostile governments are working with some local crime networks. She says the situation is becoming increasingly complex.
1: The complexity in the organised crime environment, in the criminal environment, overlapping with state actors, with criminal proxies, with terrorist groups, the operating environment has never been more complex.
0: A class action is being launched over allegations the personal and medical information of Australian veterans and their family members was shared with the university. Gordon Legal alleges about 300,000 people had their information shared with the University of South Australia as part of a medicines program. A man's been charged, accused of grooming and assaulting a teenager in Brisbane. Police say the now 45-year-old committed the offences between 2020 and 2024 during his time as a disability support worker. He's due to face court in November. The decision-making and safety skills of young travellers are being put to the test as many prepare to head overseas to celebrate the end of school. Almost 250,000 students will finish Year 12 next month, prompting a warning from the family of a teenage girl who died of methanol poisoning in Laos. Foreign Minister Penny Wong says an online safety resource is being launched to better prepare school leavers heading abroad.
2: Travel Smarts is associated with our Smart Traveller website, and what that does is takes young people through real-life scenarios so they can make sure they know how to make smart choices.
0: Data centre company Firmus has withdrawn its application to list on the Australian Stock Exchange. In a statement, the company says its board has weighed recent market volatility and prevailing market conditions. It will now pursue capital from private markets and consider other options. And Powderfinger is officially getting back together after a 16-year hiatus. The Brisbane bands made the announcement on social media.
3: Hello, everyone. We're Powderfinger. And we've got a little announcement to make for you today. We always said that if we were going to get back together to do some shows,

0: that you guys would be the first to know. And so now you're the first to know.
1: Band members will reunite for a tour beginning in September, playing shows right across the country. Updating sport, a race for Sydney Swan Nick Blakey has narrowed to three AFL clubs, the Kangaroos tabling an eight-year contract worth nearly $12 million, with Geelong and Essendon falling out of contention. Walkinshaw's Ryan Wood ripped out his front suspension after crashing out on day two of practice for the Bathurst 1000. And speedster Kikesko Rudbadar has been ruled out of the Proteas lineup for tonight's first cricket test against Australia. That's the latest.
2: Ash. Stories, laughter, and great sounds, all on 3KND, your station.

Maria of Shabaria, face of my area. The original Richard Ramirez, Christian Rivera, cause my lyrics never sit well, so they wanna give me the chair. Like a paraplegic, and it's scary, call it Harry Carey, cause every time I'm digging Harry Carey, I'm Merriam. Dictionary on, I'm swearing up and down, they can spit this shit hilarious. It's time to put these bitches in the obituary column. We wouldn't see eye to eye with a staring problem, get the shaft like a staring column. Trigger happy, pack each, but it's black ink, evil half of the bad meats. Evil that means take a backseat, take it back to fat beats with a maxi single. Look at my rap sheet, what attracts these people is my gangster. Like Apache with a catchy jiggle, I stack chips, you better got a half eaten cheeto.

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Deadly. Cool and deadly.

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0: You don't try to build a wall. 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You say, I'm going to lay this brick as perfectly as a brick can be laid. 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
1: And soon you have a wall.
0: And soon you have a
2: wall. Hi, this is Camille from Radio Nova in France. Vous écoutez 3KND. You're listening to 3KND, Cool and Deadly. Go, girls,

0: I'm Sophie Clark. The tax office will delay a ban on credit card payments until the end of the financial year. The ATO announced it would stop accepting these payments after the Reserve Bank scrapped surcharges. The federal government will fund the delay following immense pushback from business groups. Treasurer Jim Chalmers says Labor is listening to the community.
1: This will give them the time to consult more with small business and to get it right. This recognises the really important contribution that small businesses make to our local communities and to our economy more broadly.
0: Data suggests cost of living pressures have taken the heat out of Australia's rental market, with just one city showing a rental decline. Research from Cotality shows rents increased by 0.5% across most of the country during the September quarter. A class action has been launched on behalf of hundreds of thousands of veterans who may have had sensitive and medical information exposed. The case alleges about 300,000 veterans and family members had information shared with the University of South Australia. Gordon Legal's Seb O'Mara says the affected personnel involved in the action are concerned about what information was handed over.
2: Fairly comprehensive details as to medical histories, including medical diagnoses, the types of treatment that's been engaged in respect of those diagnoses, when and where that treatment was provided.
0: A Sydney man has been charged over his alleged role in defrauding the NDIS. Federal police say the 36-year-old was the director of a registered provider and over 4 years submitted fraudulent invoices worth around $1.8 million for services never provided. The man and his business were banned by the NDIS Commission last year. The boss of the Australian Federal Police is raising concerns about new research showing young people are more likely to seek help from an AI bot than authorities. The study shows 35% of young victims either told no one or turned to an AI chatbot for help. Also making news, Australia's biggest spring racing carnival has sold out before a single marketing campaign could even be launched. The Everest is tipped to bolster the New South Wales economy, one in every three tickets sold to interstate or overseas fans. And Powderfinger will play stadiums across Australia when the band reunites for the first time in 16 years. Updating sports, Sydney's Nick Blakey has completed a medical at North Melbourne, the Swans defender choosing the AFL team his dad played for as his desired club. Australia's test team is brushing off claims of any lingering tension in Durban as it takes to the field in its first test on South African soil since 2018 sandpaper scandal. And Toyota's Ryan Wood and Ford driver Tony D'Alberto have both crashed out in Sector 2 of practice for the Bathurst 1000, their teams on the clock to repair the cars before qualifying.
3: It's lit on the midday rush.

3K&D Community Calendar is a service for not-for-profit organisations to promote events and is proudly sponsored by Bunjalaka Aboriginal Cultural Centre at Melbourne Museum, media partners with 3K&D. 3K&D Community Calendar, a free-of-charge service brought to you by Bunjalaka, giving all First Peoples free access to the museum. 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

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Lock it in the midday rush, 1503 AM, 3KND. Cool and deadly.

0: Hello, I'm Chris McCarthy. The federal government has stepped in to delay a tax office ban on credit card payments. The ATO had planned to stop accepting credit cards after the Reserve Bank scrapped surcharges. Labor will provide extra funding to the tax office to delay the ban for up to a year following strong pushback from business groups. A P-plater accused of crashing his car into a crowd of NRL fans in Newcastle has been granted bail. The 18-year-old has spent 6 nights in custody following the incident on Grand Final weekend. He's facing 9 charges. Former reality TV personality Sam Wood has been transferred to a Brisbane prison after being denied bail on domestic violence charges. This 46-year-old is accused of strangling his wife while on a family holiday in Noosa. Thompson's lawyers Justin Quilt has told Nine the Bachelor star couldn't convince the court he should walk free.
1: The court starts from the assumption that you're not going to get bail, and it's your job or your lawyer's job to convince the court that you should. So it's not the case that the prosecution has to convince the judge that you shouldn't. You have to prove to the judge you should get bail, and it was always going to be a bit hard when the evidence was aired.
0: Organised crime figures orchestrating violence in Australia from overseas are in the sights of federal police. AFP Commissioner Chrissy Barrett plans to deploy more officers abroad to disrupt crime networks targeting our country. Commissioner Barrett is marking 12 months since her appointment. Second-hand electric vehicle sales are on the rise in regional Australia. Pickles data shows both buyer and dealer participation have increased outside major cities. Regional buyers accounted for 32% of EV purchases in 2026, up from 27% in the 12 months prior. Australia's largest death adder is being credited with saving a number of human lives. Shazza has been a part of the Australian Reptile Park's life-saving venom program for 9 years and is double the size of the average species. Park manager Billy Collett says she's a big contributor.
2: Her venom yields are literally twice the size of the average. Like, I've seen her put out over 250 milligrams, 300, in one bite. So, no doubtably, she's saving more human lives with the amount of venom she's producing.
0: Also making news, a Brisbane disability worker has been charged with more than a dozen grooming and indecent assault offences. And scientists are pioneering a biological Trojan horse to stop an aggressive form of breast cancer from travelling onward to the brain. Checking sport, one of the Bathurst 1000's top contenders, Ryan Wood, has suffered a major blow, crashing out in Practice 3 at the Mountain. His Walkinshaw crew confirming the car will not be rebuilt in time for qualifying. Sheffield Shield action is underway. Victoria up against South Australia, New South Wales taking on Tasmania, and Western Australia up against Queensland. And North Melbourne remains the front-running AFL club for Sydney Swan Nick Blakey, tabling a contract worth nearly $12 million. That's the very latest. I'm Chris McCarthy.

0: Good afternoon, I'm Chris McCarthy. Business groups are welcoming the tax office's decision to delay its credit card ban. The ATO has postponed the move until the end of the financial year following the announcement of extra funding from the federal government. The shift follows criticism the change would make it harder for small businesses to manage cash flow. Chamber of Commerce and Industry Chief Executive Andrew McKellar says the delay will provide more flexibility.
1: This provides some breathing space for small business in the circumstances where they face many challenges. But now, you know, they can proceed with confidence that they have that additional breathing space.
0: Former reality TV personality Sam Wood will launch a new fight for bail in Queensland's highest court after he was remanded in custody. The 46-year-old is accused of strangling his wife while on a family holiday in Noosa. Mr. Wood's legal team says they have been instructed to file a new bail application with the Supreme Court of Queensland. The Pentagon says it will live stream the first execution by firing squad in the country since World War II. Former Army psychologist Nidal Malik Hassan was sentenced to death in 2013 for the murder of 13 people at the Fort Hood military base in 2009. US Secretary of War Pete Hegseth says authorities are looking to make an example of the mass killer.
2: You get a firing squad of soldiers, as it should be, and we'll make sure that people are able to watch it, that it's public, because people need to understand that there's serious consequences for these types of things.
0: Year 12 students preparing to celebrate schoolies are being urged to take precautions during the celebrations. The parents of a teenage girl who died of methanol poisoning in Laos are warning those headed overseas to avoid drinking unsealed drinks. A study has found brightly coloured fish could be more attracted to live in coral habitats than less colourful species. Marine biologists on the Great Barrier Reef learning damselfish are choosing homes based on the colour of their environment. Professor Andrew Hoey says there's a clear pattern.
3: We compared four species, two that we consider a drab or a brown colour, and two that are brightly coloured or brightly yellow colour. And what we found was that the brown or the drab coloured ones tended to associate with sand, soft coral, whereas the bright yellow fish were associating with live corals.
0: And four international astronauts have splashed down off the California coast inside their SpaceX capsule. Checking sport, Rowan Marshall believes he's left St Kilda on good terms after finally getting a trade to Geelong. The 30-year-old joins the Cats in exchange for pick 14 in this year's draft. Blanchard Racing's James Golding has set the fastest time in the final practice session before this afternoon's Bathurst 1000 qualifying. DJR's Rylan Gray and Walkinshaw's Ryan Wood will miss this afternoon's action after heavy crashes. And Australia has elected to bowl first in the first women's one-dayer against Bangladesh in Brisbane. That's the latest. I'm Chris McCarthy.
4: 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Deadly.

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My name's Jenny Ockwell and I'm an elder of the Wurundjeri Woiwurrung people. I also have bloodlines through Jarjarung, Nirayil and Wurrung and Wairuru. 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

0: fresh off the boat. What happened? The rock of the boat was supposed to might run over someone. You know what I mean?
1: Darlings, it's Filmer and Reese here. 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
2: That's Cool and Deadly.
1: Oh, you're so cool and deadly, Dom.
2: Oh, so are you.
1: Oh, yes, it's my favorite color.
2: Mm.

0: Good afternoon, I'm Chris McCarthy. The opposition is calling for the Treasurer to resign after the tax office delayed its ban on credit card payments. The ATO will now postpone the move until the end of the financial year following backlash from small businesses. The federal government will provide the agency with additional funding during the transition. Shadow Treasurer Tim Wilson says the ban should be scrapped entirely.
1: Complete mess, but a completely foreseen mess. They've now been forced into a humiliating back down because they've been basically forced to listen to the small businesses of the country who have been screaming about the decision that's been made.
0: The federal government will no longer pursue a plan to split disaster recovery funding 50-50 with states and territories. All 77 of Queensland's mayors wrote to the Canberra this week objecting the proposal, believing the Sunshine State would feel the greatest effects of the change. Treasurer Jim Chalmers confirming the current arrangement, where up to 75% of funding is provided by the Commonwealth, will now be kept. Prosecutors have indicated their intention to pursue further charges against the teenager accused of crashing into a crowd of Newcastle Knights fans. The 18-year-old has been bailed after 6 nights in custody, accused of 9 offences. Those charges relate to 3 of the alleged victims, with authorities likely to add more as investigations continue. The United States will live stream the first execution by firing squad in the country since the Second World War. Nedal Malik Hassan is due to be executed by a group of military soldiers over the murder of 13 people at Fort Hood in 2009. The execution will take place at the Texas Army base in December. A death adder has been credited with saving several human lives, has been declared the largest living member of her species. Shazza has been part of the Australian Reptile Park's venom program for 9 years and is double the average size of her species. The Reptile Park's Brandon Gifford says they compared her to the previous record holder, a dead specimen, at the Australian Museum.
2: That is 117 centimetres in length and she's come in 110 centimetres. So this makes her the biggest living death adder in Australia, so she's an absolute unit.
0: Also making news, more Australians are seeking mental health support earlier. A Beyond Blue report shows 41% sought help in the past year, up from just 37% in 2022. Checking sport, qualifying is about to get underway for the Bathurst 1000. Dick Johnson Racing's Brody Kostecki eyeing off a record 4th straight pole position at Mount Panorama, while his teammate Rylan Gray will not participate after a heavy practice crash. Pullman 5 member Nick Blakey has completed a medical at North Melbourne as he prepares for a move away from the Swans. And Aussie Travis Bazana's Cleveland Guardians have beaten the Chicago White Sox 9-5 in Game 4 to square their Major League Division Series at 2-2. That's the latest. I'm Chris McCarthy.
3: What was that?
4: That one, Harry. Must be 4 o'clock.
3: You know what that means.
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4: Cool and deadly.

Something about it still feels strange. Like looking in a mirror, trying to steady yourself and seeing somebody else. And everything is not the same now. It feels like all our lives have changed.

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0: It's right over there, man. 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A lot of people are coming. 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

0: Good afternoon, I'm Chris McCarthy. The federal government has backed down from proposed changes to disaster recovery funding after opposition from Queensland councils. The plan was due to shift relief funding from majority federal to a 50-50 split with states and territories. All 77 of Queensland's mayors wrote to Canberra earlier this week opposing the change. Treasurer Jim Chalmers today confirming the existing arrangement will remain.
1: I want to thank all the organisations who've been part of this consultation. Team Queensland and the Federal Labor Parliamentary Party, we have been working through these issues, consulting in a meaningful and in a genuine way to make sure that we get the right landing point.
0: The federal government denies it's a double standard for small businesses to pay interchange fees, but not the tax office. The ATO will delay its credit card ban until the end of the financial year after Labor promised to fund the agency's surcharge costs. The backdown follows immense pressure from the opposition, industry groups, and some government ministers. Liberal frontbencher Andrew Hastie believes military sites could be used to house US and UK defence personnel deployed to Australia for the AUKUS project. An audit has recommended selling 64 sites across the country, including barracks in Perth, where the submarines will be based. Mr. Hastie says he can't understand why the defence minister has backed the sale.
2: Why the heck are you selling off Lewin Barracks in Fremantle? Why couldn't we use that to build more homes to house some of the defence personnel who are being posted here? That would take pressure off our housing market.
0: Former reality TV personality Sam Wood will apply for bail in Queensland's Supreme Court after being remanded in custody. The 46-year-old is accused of strangling his wife while on a family holiday in Noosa. And sea lions and long-nosed fur seals are being trained to respond to certain sounds in order to test their hearing. Scientists from Curtin University have worked alongside the Taronga Conservation Society to investigate what sounds the mammals can or cannot hear. Lead researcher Christine Urbe says the testing will help manage development near populations of the animals.
3: They will probably hear these industrial noises over several hundred metres, if not a few kilometres. So, and then we need to see how close are these developments to any sea lion rookeries.
0: And Powderfinger will play stadiums across Australia next year when the band reunites for the first time in 16 years. Checking sports, Supercars rookie Zach Bates has claimed provisional pole position in qualifying ahead of the Bathurst 1000. The Matt Stone Racing driver setting the fastest lap since the sport introduced the Gen 3 cars in 2023. Zach Butters is officially joining the Western Bulldogs on a record 9-year deal. Port Adelaide will get pick 5 in this year's draft as compensation. And the Australian women's cricket team has the upper hand as Bangladesh struggles at the crease in the first one-dayer in Brisbane. That's the very latest. I'm Chris McCarthy.

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1: Some days you're the only thing I know.

0: Hello, I'm Chris McCarthy. Industry groups say the tax office's delay on its credit card ban will give small businesses much-needed breathing space. The ATO won't enforce the ban until June next year after the federal government agreed to cover surcharge costs. The opposition is calling for the ban to be scrapped entirely, arguing it's unfair on business. Andrew McKellar from the Chamber of Commerce and Industry says the group will work with the tax office to find a permanent solution.
1: We need to find a way to ensure that small business has the full flexibility going forward to meet its liabilities in relation to payments to the tax office.
0: State governments are welcoming a decision not to change disaster recovery funding arrangements between them and the Commonwealth. The federal government can provide up to 75% of relief, but had proposed a 50-50 share with states and territories. The Treasurer has confirmed the proposal will not be going ahead. A P-plater accused of crashing his car into a crowd of NRL fans in Newcastle has been granted bail. The 18-year-old has spent 6 nights in custody following the incident on grand final weekend. He's facing 9 charges. The family of 2 Australians and their American friend killed on a surf trip in Mexico have asked for the maximum sentence to be given to the 3 accused. Deborah Robinson has delivered an emotional plea during closing arguments in the murder trial of her sons Jake and Callum. A verdict in the case will be delivered tomorrow. Powderfinger fans can ready themselves for a nationwide tour with the band's return now officially confirmed. Jared Braybrook has more.
2: Since Powderfinger's last public concert, the band is back together. They took to their social media channels this morning to share the news, announcing a new Australian tour kicking off in September next year. Speculation grew rapidly this week of a long-awaited reunion when cryptic billboards popped up around the country. The images hinted at the band's history of albums, aria wins, festivals and song lyrics. A further announcement is expected Monday. Jared Braybrook, Brisbane.
0: Also making news, a death adder used in the Reptile Park's venom program has been declared the largest living of her species at just under 2 kilos. Checking sport, Matt Stone Racing young gun Zach Bates has stunned the supercars field, leading a Chevrolet trifecta to claim provisional pole ahead of the Bathurst 1000. Drivers will take to Mount Panorama in the top 10 shootout to set the grid tomorrow afternoon. Ben King to Hawthorn, Zach Butters to the Western Bulldogs and Sam Marshall to St Kilda among AFL moves on a blockbuster day of the trade period. And day one of the first men's cricket test between Australia and South Africa gets underway this hour in Durban. That's the latest. I'm Chris McCarthy.

was in my brand new silver Seville Cadillac. 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That silver with the gold trim. 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Biggest engine I could buy, too. I was just really enjoying life. It was such a pretty day, and I had it on cruise control. Little old Volkswagen was behind me. 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Kept tooting his horn. 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

0: He kept on tooting that little horn. 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
1: If it's magic, then why can't

G'day there, countrymen down in Victoria. It's Troy Cassadaly here. I love 3KND Cool and Deadly. They've supported me for many, many years, and I love supporting them. So stay tuned to the station that loves you.

Yip, yip, yippee-i-yo. Yip, yip, yippee-i-yo. Yip, yip, yippee-i-yo. Yip, yip, yippee-i-yo.

0: Is that what they're saying? Or did you ever?
1: What a swell party this is.
2: And have you heard the story of a boy, a girl, unrequited love?
3: Sounds like pure soap opera. I may cry.

0: I was gonna say.
1: Well, you know, you're a brilliant fellow.
0: Thank you, I am.
1: Drink up, Jim.
0: So, have you ever been out to L.A. lately?
1: No, not recently.
0: I went there. I had to rent a car and all.
1: Oh, really?
0: Yeah, and I got invited to Pia's house, Pia Zadora's house.
1: Really?
0: Yeah. Oh,
1: was it nice?
0: Well, I didn't go.
1: Oh.
0: It would have been swell, though.
1: True to God.
0: It would have been elegant.
1: Elegant. Oh, wait. Look who's coming in now. Can you believe it?
0: I hear they dismantled Pick Fair.

0: Hello, I'm Chris McCarthy. The federal government is being accused of having one rule for Canberra and another for small business after stepping in to delay the tax officer's credit card ban. The measure will now take effect at the end of the financial year, with the Commonwealth to fund the agency's surcharge costs until then. Deputy Opposition Leader Jane Hume says the Treasurer has come to the ATO's rescue, but business owners are left to face the extra cost.
1: The ATO's getting what is essentially a taxpayer-funded bailout, but the local cafe doesn't get that. There's no bailout for them. There's no lifeline for them. They've still got to swallow up the cost of these credit card surcharges, or they've got to pass them on to consumers.
0: The mother of two Australians killed on a surf trip in Mexico has delivered an emotional address during closing arguments in their murder trial. Deborah Robinson has asked the court to deliver the maximum possible sentence to the three men accused of the murder of her sons Jake and Callum in 2024. A verdict will be handed down tomorrow. The Pentagon says it will live stream the first execution by firing squad in the country since World War II. Former army psychologist Nidal Malik Hassan was sentenced to death in 2013 for the murder of 13 people at the Fort Hood military base in 2009. US Secretary of War Pete Hegseth says authorities are looking to make an example of the mass killer.
2: We get a firing squad of soldiers, as it should be, and we'll make sure that people are able to watch it, that it's public, because people need to understand that there's serious consequences for these types of things.
0: Data center company Firmus has withdrawn its application to list on the ASX. In a statement, the company says its board has weighed recent market volatility and prevailing conditions. And older Australians are increasingly taking advantage of artificial intelligence, according to latest data. More than 1,300 people aged between 60 and 85 were surveyed about their experiences using the technology. Every Age Counts board member Kay Fallick says older people are using artificial intelligence to research medical issues and upcoming holidays.
3: In areas like medical information, travel research, retirement income planning, there seems to be a propensity to use AI to get some quick answers.
0: Checking sport, Ford drivers have been upstaged in qualifying for the Bathurst 1000, with Chevrolet taking out the top three spots ahead of tomorrow's top 10 shootout. Rookie Zach Bates sealing provisional pole position. Pullman 5 member Nick Blakey has completed a medical at North Melbourne as he prepares for a move away from the Swans. And Bangladesh has been bowled out for 166 in the first women's one-dayer in Brisbane. Nick Maddison named in the men's test side in South Africa. That's the latest. I'm Chris McCarthy.
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I'll be playing you all those fabulous hits of the 70s, taking you back in time, when life was fun and Australian music ruled. 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

Cool and deadly.

This is Claire Hayes, and you are listening to 3KNE, Cool and Deadly Radio in Melbourne. Kalamura.

0: Hello, I'm Chris McCarthy. The federal government is being accused of having one rule for Canberra and another for small business after stepping in to delay the tax officer's credit card ban. The measure will now take effect at the end of the financial year, with the Commonwealth to fund the agency's surcharge costs until then. Deputy Opposition Leader Jane Hume says the Treasurer has come to the ATO's rescue, but business owners are left to face the extra cost.
1: The ATO's getting what is essentially a taxpayer-funded bailout, but the local cafe doesn't get that. There's no bailout for them. There's no lifeline for them. They've still got to swallow up the cost of these credit card surcharges, or they've got to pass them on to consumers.
0: The mother of two Australians killed on a surf trip in Mexico has delivered an emotional address during closing arguments in their murder trial. Deborah Robinson has asked the court to deliver the maximum possible sentence to the three men accused of the murder of her sons Jake and Callum in 2024. A verdict will be handed down tomorrow. The Pentagon says it will live stream the first execution by firing squad in the country since World War II. Former army psychologist Nidal Malik Hassan was sentenced to death in 2013 for the murder of 13 people at the Fort Hood military base in 2009. US Secretary of War Pete Hegseth says authorities are looking to make an example of the mass killer.
2: We get a firing squad of soldiers, as it should be, and we'll make sure that people are able to watch it, that it's public, because people need to understand that there's serious consequences for these types of things.
0: Data center company Firmus has withdrawn its application to list on the ASX. In a statement, the company says its board has weighed recent market volatility and prevailing conditions. And older Australians are increasingly taking advantage of artificial intelligence, according to latest data. More than 1,300 people aged between 60 and 85 were surveyed about their experiences using the technology. Every Age Counts board member Kay Fallick says older people are using artificial intelligence to research medical issues and upcoming holidays.
3: In areas like medical information, travel research, retirement income planning, there seems to be a propensity to use AI to get some quick answers.
0: Checking sport, Ford drivers have been upstaged in qualifying for the Bathurst 1000, with Chevrolet taking out the top three spots ahead of tomorrow's top 10 shootout. Rookie Zach Bates sealing provisional pole position. Pullman 5 member Nick Blakey has completed a medical at North Melbourne as he prepares for a move away from the Swans. And Bangladesh has been bowled out for 166 in the first women's one-dayer in Brisbane. Nick Maddison named in the men's test side in South Africa. That's the latest. I'm Chris McCarthy.
4: Cool and deadly.

0: up, Pooh? Stop this, man. I don't know what I'm thinking about.
1: Yeah. Y'all might want to skip this one. This is harsh truth. Very harsh truth. Look, to all the ladies wondering why Drake can't rap like that same old guy, it's cause I don't know how anymore. I don't know how. Yeah.

To all the super triggered women talking down on me, relax, drink some water, act like you somebody daughter. Can't get a tan from your phone light, baby it's late June. Open the blinds, get out the shade room. Maybe you could stop getting involved in some when you not involved. Or maybe you go for a walk somewhere that is not a mall. What's your baby's shoe size? Could tell by the laces they tight. Or you only focus on the steps that I'm taking in life. And then you got the ones who claim a guy that's everyone's. Leave for a month to Colombia and now everything bigger. Even your attitude is bigger, your appetite growing. Your is not even a starting QB. That on the field before the game, he just practicing throwing. What happened to selling real estate, where all that was going? All your captions lately talking about happy and glowing. All of that snapping and posing. Whole time he jealous of your past. Who the was your last? Asking questions about then you get slapped in the face if you happen to know him. Domestic abuse, that man is not a man for you, he's a pathetic excuse. Lying through your teeth, scared of letting your skeletons loose. But you stick around, cause who's out there that's better for you? Plus he paid the surgeon so yo could get a caboose. But he wants you covering it up so your dresses is loose. Plus it's the only thing they see when you get introduced. Now you on a flight to Bogota just to get it reduced. Good Lord. More weeks at recovery clinics. Front like you love every minute. You getting pushed to the brink. You sitting at double your limit. Meanwhile that out in my city don't. If they even mention me or showing me love, then it's finished. Jealous. Damn. Then you got the ones that travel across the globe. Everything is paid. They don't need a man. Don't listen to Drake. Never been a fan. You got a million. Yeah, I understand. I'm never f- you, so take that out your plans. I'm good on all you till a ring is on my hand. Then I search your name, find you on the gram. Click the link tree and see you on cam. What the? Oh, hell no. It can't be. Not Mrs. Independent, dude. Nah. So, to all the ladies wondering why Drake can't rap like that same old guy, it's cause I don't know how anymore. I don't know how. Yeah. I've had my beliefs tested, my faith broken in half. I try to joke and I laugh, but I just don't know how anymore, love. I just don't know how. Yeah. To all the ladies on my case with a look on their face, allow me to put these bums right back in their place. For all the who act 12, the fake gangsters with them, the ones that only hit your phone up when it's past 12. Baddies not the only ones worried about striking a pose. You ordering one bottle to split between five of the bros. All your boos think it's Halloween and they went ghost. That's when you go Miami on the gram and you rent boats. And now they thinking you sweet with the bread like French toast. You boys becoming detectives but ain't in no trench coats. I would never guess that you is this crazy. She took in Ibiza, you turn into Dick Tracy. You so jaded, acting hawk tough, but you only turn green because your necklace is gold plated. She settled for an NBA star, that's through playing. Instead she got an NBA fan, that's 2K'ing. She looking for high ground, hate being tied down. She loved you for the first year, but those feelings died down. She living in downtown, you live with your parents still.

world. 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She met a guy. 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Look.

Shout out Vanguard Down on the Ground. Shout out No One Network. Shout out No ECV. Yo, I bet you know how I flow like a lick. So make way, I make waves like a big ship. 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I go so hard, I leave a mark when I spit this. 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So step to a G, get lifted. 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

0: see Bungie Lung Nation, I came with the mob. Everyone say they've been waiting, I'm taking too long and they want me back up on my shit. Been warning these rappers too long and now ECB coming to get it. But shout out my family quickly, I promise I'll handle my business. I'ma give back to my people eventually. All of my brothers and sisters,
1: brothers and sisters.
0: I need a way out of this shit, Lord, I pray that I finally get it. I need a way to get this shit off, so I'ma handle my business. Hey, shout out my family quickly, I promise I'll handle my business.

0: Hello, I'm Chris McCarthy. The federal government is being accused of having one rule for Canberra and another for small business after stepping in to delay the tax officer's credit card ban. The measure will now take effect at the end of the financial year, with the Commonwealth to fund the agency's surcharge costs until then. Deputy Opposition Leader Jane Hume says the Treasurer has come to the ATO's rescue, but business owners are left to face the extra cost.
1: The ATO is getting what is essentially a taxpayer-funded bailout, but the local cafe doesn't get that. There's no bailout for them. There's no lifeline for them. They've still got to swallow up the cost of these credit card surcharges, or they've got to pass them on to consumers.
0: The mother of two Australians killed on a surf trip in Mexico has delivered an emotional address during closing arguments in their murder trial. Deborah Robinson has asked the court to deliver the maximum possible sentence to the three men accused of the murder of her sons Jake and Callum in 2024. A verdict will be handed down tomorrow. The Pentagon says it will live stream the first execution by firing squad in the country since World War II. Former Army psychologist Nidal Malik Hassan was sentenced to death in 2013 for the murder of 13 people at the Fort Hood military base in 2009. US Secretary of War Pete Hegseth says authorities are looking to make an example of the mass killer.
2: We get a firing squad of soldiers, as it should be, and we'll make sure that people are able to watch it, that it's public, because people need to understand that this is there's serious consequences for these types of things.
0: Data center company Firmus has withdrawn its application to list on the ASX. In a statement, the company says its board has weighed recent market volatility and prevailing conditions. And older Australians are increasingly taking advantage of artificial intelligence, according to latest data. More than 1,300 people aged between 60 and 85 were surveyed about their experiences using the technology. Every Age Counts board member Kay Fallick says older people are using artificial intelligence to research medical issues and upcoming holidays.
3: In areas like medical information, travel research, retirement income planning, there seems to be a propensity to use AI to get some quick answers.
0: Checking sport, Ford drivers have been upstaged in qualifying for the Bathurst 1000, with Chevrolet taking out the top three spots ahead of tomorrow's top 10 shootout. Rookie Zach Bates sealing provisional pole position. Pullman 5 member Nick Blakey has completed a medical at North Melbourne as he prepares for a move away from the Swans. And Bangladesh has been bowled out for 166 in the first women's one-dayer in Brisbane. Nick Maddison named in the men's test side in South Africa. That's the latest. I'm Chris McCarthy.
4: There's been outrage from Sydney to the Top End after a 19-year-old was shot dead by police in the Northern Territory. After 4 days of protests, a decorated young officer has now been charged with murder.
5: Well, it's an unsavoury time. The meth capital of Australia, but Perth and regional WA once again reported the highest methamphetamine use in the nation. Tracy, though, consumption is increasing. Bye.

Yo, this is your computer here. When I'm not busy watching YouTube and catching up with my cousins on the Facebook, I am listening to 3KND on the live streaming on their website 3KND.org.au. Check it out.

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3: Yeah, she fire. Brown skin, pretty brown eyes, slim waist, but her hips kinda wide. She about 5'5 or about 5'6. Pretty sitting high, legs crossed when she sit. Here was

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Gel on her nails, color on Blue's Clues. She stay on vacay, boomerang new views. 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What your last day?

0: Hello, I'm Chris McCarthy. The federal government is being accused of having one rule for Canberra and another for small business after stepping in to delay the tax officer's credit card ban. The measure will now take effect at the end of the financial year, with the Commonwealth to fund the agency's surcharge costs until then. Deputy Opposition Leader Jane Hume says the Treasurer has come to the ATO's rescue, but business owners are left to face the extra cost.
1: The ATO is getting what is essentially a taxpayer-funded bailout, but the local cafe doesn't get that. There's no bailout for them. There's no lifeline for them. They've still got to swallow up the cost of these credit card surcharges, or they've got to pass them on to consumers.
0: The mother of two Australians killed on a surf trip in Mexico has delivered an emotional address during closing arguments in their murder trial. Deborah Robinson has asked the court to deliver the maximum possible sentence to the three men accused of the murder of her sons Jake and Callum in 2024. A verdict will be handed down tomorrow. The Pentagon says it will live stream the first execution by firing squad in the country since World War II. Former army psychologist Nidal Malik Hassan was sentenced to death in 2013 for the murder of 13 people at the Fort Hood military base in 2009. US Secretary of War Pete Hegseth says authorities are looking to make an example of the mass killer.
2: We get a firing squad of soldiers, as it should be, and we'll make sure that people are able to watch it, that it's public, because people need to understand that there's serious consequences for these types of things.
0: Data center company Firmus has withdrawn its application to list on the ASX. In a statement, the company says its board has weighed recent market volatility and prevailing conditions. And older Australians are increasingly taking advantage of artificial intelligence, according to latest data. More than 1,300 people aged between 60 and 85 were surveyed about their experiences using the technology. Every Age Counts board member Kay Fallick says older people are using artificial intelligence to research medical issues and upcoming holidays.
3: In areas like medical information, travel research, retirement income planning, there seems to be a propensity to use AI to get some quick answers.
0: Checking sport, Ford drivers have been upstaged in qualifying for the Bathurst 1000, with Chevrolet taking out the top three spots ahead of tomorrow's top 10 shootout. Rookie Zach Bates sealing provisional pole position. Pullman 5 member Nick Blakey has completed a medical at North Melbourne as he prepares for a move away from the Swans. And Bangladesh has been bowled out for 166 in the first women's one-dayer in Brisbane. Nick Maddison named in the men's test side in South Africa. That's the latest. I'm Chris McCarthy.

0: running like Nikes, we got it on lock.
1: Get it. Money. Check. Check. And it. Bang. Bang. So much. I just passed it to the door like one is better.

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0: Hello, I'm Chris McCarthy. The federal government is being accused of having one rule for Canberra and another for small business after stepping in to delay the tax officer's credit card ban. The measure will now take effect at the end of the financial year, with the Commonwealth to fund the agency's surcharge costs until then. Deputy Opposition Leader Jane Hume says the Treasurer has come to the ATO's rescue, but business owners are left to face the extra cost.
1: The ATO is getting what is essentially a taxpayer-funded bailout, but the local cafe doesn't get that. There's no bailout for them. There's no lifeline for them. They've still got to swallow up the cost of these credit card surcharges, or they've got to pass them on to consumers.
0: The mother of two Australians killed on a surf trip in Mexico has delivered an emotional address during closing arguments in their murder trial. Deborah Robinson has asked the court to deliver the maximum possible sentence to the three men accused of the murder of her sons Jake and Callum in 2024. A verdict will be handed down tomorrow. The Pentagon says it will live stream the first execution by firing squad in the country since World War II. Former Army psychologist Nidal Malik Hassan was sentenced to death in 2013 for the murder of 13 people at the Fort Hood military base in 2009. US Secretary of War Pete Hegseth says authorities are looking to make an example of the mass killer.
2: You get a firing squad of soldiers, as it should be, and we'll make sure that people are able to watch it, that it's public, because people need to understand that there's serious consequences for these types of things.
0: Data center company Firmus has withdrawn its application to list on the ASX. In a statement, the company says its board has weighed recent market volatility and prevailing conditions. And older Australians are increasingly taking advantage of artificial intelligence, according to latest data. More than 1,300 people aged between 60 and 85 were surveyed about their experiences using the technology. Every Age Counts board member Kay Fallick says older people are using artificial intelligence to research medical issues and upcoming holidays.
3: In areas like medical information, travel research, retirement income planning, there seems to be a propensity to use AI to get some quick answers.
0: Checking sport, Ford drivers have been upstaged in qualifying for the Bathurst 1000, with Chevrolet taking out the top three spots ahead of tomorrow's top 10 shootout, rookie Zach Bates sealing provisional pole position. Pullman 5 member Nick Blakey has completed a medical at North Melbourne as he prepares for a move away from the Swans, and Bangladesh has been bowled out for 166 in the first women's one-dayer in Brisbane. Nick Maddison named in the men's test side in South Africa. That's the latest. I'm Chris McCarthy.

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1: 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So they party. So they party.
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0: 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It's a short life.
1: You said you died for me. Give to me. Why won't you live?
2: Jason.
3: Jason Derulo.

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1: What? I don't understand. Jason.
2: 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This is a shout-out to K&D fans. 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

0: Hello, I'm Chris McCarthy. The federal government is being accused of having one rule for Canberra and another for small business after stepping in to delay the tax officer's credit card ban. The measure will now take effect at the end of the financial year, with the Commonwealth to fund the agency's surcharge costs until then. Deputy Opposition Leader Jane Hume says the Treasurer has come to the ATO's rescue, but business owners are left to face the extra cost.
1: The ATO is getting what is essentially a taxpayer-funded bailout, but the local cafe doesn't get that. There's no bailout for them. There's no lifeline for them. They've still got to swallow up the cost of these credit card surcharges, or they've got to pass them on to consumers.
0: The mother of two Australians killed on a surf trip in Mexico has delivered an emotional address during closing arguments in their murder trial. Deborah Robinson has asked the court to deliver the maximum possible sentence to the three men accused of the murder of her sons Jake and Callum in 2024. A verdict will be handed down tomorrow. The Pentagon says it will live stream the first execution by firing squad in the country since World War II. Former Army psychologist Nidal Malik Hassan was sentenced to death in 2013 for the murder of 13 people at the Fort Hood military base in 2009. US Secretary of War Pete Hegseth says authorities are looking to make an example of the mass killer.
2: We get a firing squad of soldiers, as it should be, and we'll make sure that people are able to watch it, that it's public, because people need to understand that there's serious consequences for these types of things.
0: Data centre company Firmus has withdrawn its application to list on the ASX. In a statement, the company says its board has weighed recent market volatility and prevailing conditions. And older Australians are increasingly taking advantage of artificial intelligence, according to latest data. More than 1,300 people aged between 60 and 85 were surveyed about their experiences using the technology. Every Age Counts board member Kay Fallick says older people are using artificial intelligence to research medical issues and upcoming holidays.
3: In areas like medical information, travel research, retirement income planning, there seems to be a propensity to use AI to get some quick answers.
0: Checking sport, Ford drivers have been upstaged in qualifying for the Bathurst 1000, with Chevrolet taking out the top three spots ahead of tomorrow's top 10 shootout. Rookie Zach Bates sealing provisional pole position. Pullman 5 member Nick Blakey has completed a medical at North Melbourne as he prepares for a move away from the Swans. And Bangladesh has been bowled out for 166 in the first women's one-dayer in Brisbane. Nick Maddison named in the men's test side in South Africa. That's the latest. I'm Chris McCarthy.

0: granddaughter, I feel like listening to old music.
1: Why, Nan?
0: Because I love it, granddaughter.
1: Like what? Back to calm again.
2: I said, blue moon of Kentucky, keep on a shining.
1: What's that old fella's name again? You know, Sweet Lips.
3: Put your sweet lips a little closer to the phone.
1: That's him. Jim Reed. Oh, no. The Beatles really not.
2: Will you still need me? Will you still feed me when I'm 64?
0: Yes, granddaughter, Patsy Cline, Jim Reed, The Beatles, and many more from that era.
1: It's cool and deadly.
0: That's right, granddaughter. What else are you going to tell the listeners?
1: Don't forget to listen to Polly. She'll bring back old memories from your young years.
0: Sundays, granddaughter, what time?
1: 12 to 3.
0: On 3KND. Cool.

0: Hello, I'm Chris McCarthy. The federal government is being accused of having one rule for Canberra and another for small business after stepping in to delay the tax officer's credit card ban. The measure will now take effect at the end of the financial year, with the Commonwealth to fund the agency's surcharge costs until then. Deputy Opposition Leader Jane Hume says the Treasurer has come to the ATO's rescue, but business owners are left to face the extra cost.
1: The ATO is getting what is essentially a taxpayer-funded bailout, but the local cafe doesn't get that. There's no bailout for them. There's no lifeline for them. They've still got to swallow up the cost of these credit card surcharges, or they've got to pass them on to consumers.
0: The mother of two Australians killed on a surf trip in Mexico has delivered an emotional address during closing arguments in their murder trial. Deborah Robinson has asked the court to deliver the maximum possible sentence to the three men accused of the murder of her sons Jake and Callum in 2024. A verdict will be handed down tomorrow. The Pentagon says it will live stream the first execution by firing squad in the country since World War II. Former Army psychologist Nidal Malik Hassan was sentenced to death in 2013 for the murder of 13 people at the Fort Hood military base in 2009. US Secretary of War Pete Hegseth says authorities are looking to make an example of the mass killer.
2: We get a firing squad of soldiers, as it should be, and we'll make sure that people are able to watch it, that it's public, because people need to understand that this is there's serious consequences for these types of things.
0: Data center company Firmus has withdrawn its application to list on the ASX. In a statement, the company says its board has weighed recent market volatility and prevailing conditions. And older Australians are increasingly taking advantage of artificial intelligence, according to latest data. More than 1,300 people aged between 60 and 85 were surveyed about their experiences using the technology. Every Age Counts board member Kay Fallick says older people are using artificial intelligence to research medical issues and upcoming holidays.
3: In areas like medical information, travel research, retirement income planning, there seems to be a propensity to use AI to get some quick answers.
0: Checking sport, Ford drivers have been upstaged in qualifying for the Bathurst 1000, with Chevrolet taking out the top three spots ahead of tomorrow's top 10 shootout. Rookie Zach Bates sealing provisional pole position. Pullman 5 member Nick Blakey has completed a medical at North Melbourne as he prepares for a move away from the Swans. And Bangladesh has been bowled out for 166 in the first women's one-dayer in Brisbane. Nick Maddison named in the men's test side in South Africa. That's the latest. I'm Chris McCarthy.
4: Cool. Deadly.

All right. Number 126. I will be right tomorrow.

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Songs that'll make you feel deadly, songs that'll make you want to dance around the house. I'm here and I'm live every Friday afternoon from 2 to 3pm, Koori Classics on 3KND, cool and deadly.

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2: que la. Bearers of our oral history. Pass your story to the children of tomorrow.
1: You strong as it
2: is. Can't sit here and stare in sorrow. Bearers of our oral history. Pass your story to the children of tomorrow. Stand them in good stead so they will follow.
1: Sing strong.

0: Hello, I'm Chris McCarthy. The federal government is being accused of having one rule for Canberra and another for small business after stepping in to delay the tax officer's credit card ban. The measure will now take effect at the end of the financial year, with the Commonwealth to fund the agency's surcharge costs until then. Deputy Opposition Leader Jane Hume says the Treasurer has come to the ATO's rescue, but business owners are left to face the extra cost.
1: The ATO is getting what is essentially a taxpayer-funded bailout, but the local cafe doesn't get that. There's no bailout for them. There's no lifeline for them. They've still got to swallow up the cost of these credit card surcharges, or they've got to pass them on to consumers.
0: The mother of two Australians killed on a surf trip in Mexico has delivered an emotional address during closing arguments in their murder trial. Deborah Robinson has asked the court to deliver the maximum possible sentence to the three men accused of the murder of her sons Jake and Callum in 2024. A verdict will be handed down tomorrow. The Pentagon says it will live stream the first execution by firing squad in the country since World War II. Former Army psychologist Nidal Malik Hassan was sentenced to death in 2013 for the murder of 13 people at the Fort Hood military base in 2009. US Secretary of War Pete Hegseth says authorities are looking to make an example of the mass killer.
2: We get a firing squad of soldiers, as it should be, and we'll make sure that people are able to watch it, that it's public, because people need to understand that there's serious consequences for these types of things.
0: Data center company Firmus has withdrawn its application to list on the ASX. In a statement, the company says its board has weighed recent market volatility and prevailing conditions. And older Australians are increasingly taking advantage of artificial intelligence, according to latest data. More than 1,300 people aged between 60 and 85 were surveyed about their experiences using the technology. Every Age Counts board member Kay Fallick says older people are using artificial intelligence to research medical issues and upcoming holidays.
3: In areas like medical information, travel research, retirement income planning, there seems to be a propensity to use AI to get some quick answers.
0: Checking sport, Ford drivers have been upstaged in qualifying for the Bathurst 1000, with Chevrolet taking out the top three spots ahead of tomorrow's top 10 shootout. Rookie Zach Bates sealing provisional pole position. Pullman 5 member Nick Blakey has completed a medical at North Melbourne as he prepares for a move away from the Swans. And Bangladesh has been bowled out for 166 in the first women's one-dayer in Brisbane. Nick Maddison named in the men's test side in South Africa. That's the latest. I'm Chris McCarthy.
4: KMD. You're my mom.

How you going? This is Chad Morgan Jr. We're on Deadly Radio 3KND. Hey, that cool and deadly radio, folks. Don't miss it, eh? See ya.

John White was born 1824. His marriage details are not known, therefore he and his Louisa would have been married traditionally before the mission station was opened. Jackie returned to Lake Kunda Mission, but all the years after the mission was established, he never felt happy being there. It's not my country. And yet, this is where he was finally laid to rest after he passed away, 17th of August, 1894. He was buried in the Mission Cemetery 2 days later. Jackie, John, and Louisa had 5 children, but the 3 of the sons, John, Daniel, and William, predeceased Jackie. Their daughter Flora married 3 times, but did not have any children. Their son Albert was married twice, and there are possibly descendants living today. The details will be checked out further. This letter to Samuel Pratt Winters from Mission Station, Lake Kunda, 14th of April, 1876. Mr. Winters, I feel a great pleasure in writing these few lines to you, hoping that they will find you in good health as they leave me at present. Mr. Hogan, our teacher, is going away about 2 or 3 weeks hence. We're all very sorry for him. He's done all he can for us. He has taught us how to read and write. I recollect coming to your house. Father said that he used to get all the natives together and has taught them how to be civilized. We're all very sorry that poor Dr. Russell is dead. The first day we heard of it, we were very, very sorry. Mr. Hogan told us that he died in the ship when he was coming out from England. Father said that you were the best masters that he ever had. And also he said that he grew up to live with you. We would all like to come and see our new native land very much. We are living very miserable without boats and cloth. My friends are all dead and I'm left alone in this white world. I hope to be down there next month before the winter comes in. I'd like to come and see my country. Whenever I come to your house and ask you to give me something, you always give it to me. I don't like to be here. I like to be in my country where I was brought up. Timothy and his wife and children do not like to come down. They'd sooner be on their own country. I have no more to say, so goodbye. I remain your Aboriginal friend, John White.

The Lord is my shepherd, I shall not want. He maketh me lie down in green pastures. He leadeth me beside the still waters. He restoreth my soul. He leads me in the path of righteousness for his name's sake.

0: Hello, I'm Chris McCarthy. The federal government is being accused of having one rule for Canberra and another for small business after stepping in to delay the tax officer's credit card ban. The measure will now take effect at the end of the financial year, with the Commonwealth to fund the agency's surcharge costs until then. Deputy Opposition Leader Jane Hume says the Treasurer has come to the ATO's rescue, but business owners are left to face the extra cost.
1: The ATO's getting what is essentially a taxpayer-funded bailout, but the local cafe doesn't get that. There's no bailout for them. There's no lifeline for them. They've still got to swallow up the cost of these credit card surcharges, or they've got to pass them on to consumers.
0: The mother of two Australians killed on a surf trip in Mexico has delivered an emotional address during closing arguments in their murder trial. Deborah Robinson has asked the court to deliver the maximum possible sentence to the three men accused of the murder of her sons Jake and Callum in 2024. A verdict will be handed down tomorrow. The Pentagon says it will live stream the first execution by firing squad in the country since World War II. Former army psychologist Nidal Malik Hassan was sentenced to death in 2013 for the murder of 13 people at the Fort Hood military base in 2009. US Secretary of War Pete Hegseth says authorities are looking to make an example of the mass killer.
2: We get a firing squad of soldiers, as it should be, and we'll make sure that people are able to watch it, that it's public, because people need to understand that there's serious consequences for these types of things.
0: Data center company Firmus has withdrawn its application to list on the ASX. In a statement, the company says its board has weighed recent market volatility and prevailing conditions. And older Australians are increasingly taking advantage of artificial intelligence, according to latest data. More than 1,300 people aged between 60 and 85 were surveyed about their experiences using the technology. Every Age Counts board member Kay Fallick says older people are using artificial intelligence to research medical issues and upcoming holidays.
3: In areas like medical information, travel research, retirement income planning, there seems to be a propensity to use AI to get some quick answers.
0: Checking sport, Ford drivers have been upstaged in qualifying for the Bathurst 1000, with Chevrolet taking out the top three spots ahead of tomorrow's top 10 shootout. Rookie Zach Bates sealing provisional pole position. Pullman 5 member Nick Blakey has completed a medical at North Melbourne as he prepares for a move away from the Swans. And Bangladesh has been bowled out for 166 in the first women's one-dayer in Brisbane. Nick Maddison named in the men's test side in South Africa. That's the latest. I'm Chris McCarthy.

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0: Hello, I'm Chris McCarthy. The federal government is being accused of having one rule for Canberra and another for small business after stepping in to delay the tax officer's credit card ban. The measure will now take effect at the end of the financial year, with the Commonwealth to fund the agency's surcharge costs until then. Deputy Opposition Leader Jane Hume says the Treasurer has come to the ATO's rescue, but business owners are left to face the extra cost.
1: The ATO's getting what is essentially a taxpayer-funded bailout, but the local cafe doesn't get that. There's no bailout for them. There's no lifeline for them. They've still got to swallow up the cost of these credit card surcharges, or they've got to pass them on to consumers.
0: The mother of two Australians killed on a surf trip in Mexico has delivered an emotional address during closing arguments in their murder trial. Deborah Robinson has asked the court to deliver the maximum possible sentence to the three men accused of the murder of her sons Jake and Callum in 2024. A verdict will be handed down tomorrow. The Pentagon says it will live stream the first execution by firing squad in the country since World War II. Former army psychologist Nidal Malik Hassan was sentenced to death in 2013 for the murder of 13 people at the Fort Hood military base in 2009. US Secretary of War Pete Hegseth says authorities are looking to make an example of the mass killer.
2: We get a firing squad of soldiers, as it should be, and we'll make sure that people are able to watch it, that it's public, because people need to understand that there's serious consequences for these types of things.
0: Data center company Firmus has withdrawn its application to list on the ASX. In a statement, the company says its board has weighed recent market volatility and prevailing conditions. And older Australians are increasingly taking advantage of artificial intelligence, according to latest data. More than 1,300 people aged between 60 and 85 were surveyed about their experiences using the technology. Every Age Counts board member Kay Fallick says older people are using artificial intelligence to research medical issues and upcoming holidays.
3: In areas like medical information, travel research, retirement income planning, there seems to be a propensity to use AI to get some quick answers.
0: Checking sport, Ford drivers have been upstaged in qualifying for the Bathurst 1000, with Chevrolet taking out the top three spots ahead of tomorrow's top 10 shootout. Rookie Zach Bates sealing provisional pole position. Pullman 5 member Nick Blakey has completed a medical at North Melbourne as he prepares for a move away from the Swans. And Bangladesh has been bowled out for 166 in the first women's one-dayer in Brisbane. Nick Maddison named in the men's test side in South Africa. That's the latest. I'm Chris McCarthy. We'll be right back.

G'day, I'm Philip Adams and I prattle away on Radio National, a program called Late Night Live, but there's a better radio station than ours. But look, if I get caught saying this, I'm in deep doo-doos, but 3KND is the best radio station in the universe. They listen to it in distant galaxies with the same enthusiasm that I do. Good on ya, 3KND.

0: Hello, I'm Chris McCarthy. The federal government is being accused of having one rule for Canberra and another for small business after stepping in to delay the tax officer's credit card ban. The measure will now take effect at the end of the financial year, with the Commonwealth to fund the agency's surcharge costs until then. Deputy Opposition Leader Jane Hume says the Treasurer has come to the ATO's rescue, but business owners are left to face the extra cost.
1: The ATO is getting what is essentially a taxpayer-funded bailout, but the local cafe doesn't get that. There's no bailout for them. There's no lifeline for them. They've still got to swallow up the cost of these credit card surcharges, or they've got to pass them on to consumers.
0: The mother of two Australians killed on a surf trip in Mexico has delivered an emotional address during closing arguments in their murder trial. Deborah Robinson has asked the court to deliver the maximum possible sentence to the three men accused of the murder of her sons Jake and Callum in 2024. A verdict will be handed down tomorrow. The Pentagon says it will live stream the first execution by firing squad in the country since World War II. Former Army psychologist Nidal Malik Hassan was sentenced to death in 2013 for the murder of 13 people at the Fort Hood military base in 2009. US Secretary of War Pete Hegseth says authorities are looking to make an example of the mass killer.
2: We get a firing squad of soldiers, as it should be, and we'll make sure that people are able to watch it, that it's public, because people need to understand that there's serious consequences for these types of things.
0: Data centre company Firmus has withdrawn its application to list on the ASX. In a statement, the company says its board has weighed recent market volatility and prevailing conditions. And older Australians are increasingly taking advantage of artificial intelligence, according to latest data. More than 1,300 people aged between 60 and 85 were surveyed about their experiences using the technology. Every Age Counts board member Kay Fallick says older people are using artificial intelligence to research medical issues and upcoming holidays.
3: In areas like medical information, travel research, retirement income planning, there seems to be a propensity to use AI to get some quick answers.
0: Checking sport, Ford drivers have been upstaged in qualifying for the Bathurst 1000, with Chevrolet taking out the top three spots ahead of tomorrow's top 10 shootout, rookie Zach Bates sealing provisional pole position. Pullman 5 member Nick Blakey has completed a medical at North Melbourne as he prepares for a move away from the Swans, and Bangladesh has been bowled out for 166 in the first women's one-dayer in Brisbane. Nick Maddison named in the men's test side in South Africa. That's the latest. I'm Chris McCarthy. We'll be right back.

Hello, you mob. My name is Jill Gallagher and I'm a proud Gunditjmara woman. And you're listening to 3K&D Cool and Daddy.

making me sad. So what are you gonna tell the kids when they ask you the question? You know, the million-dollar question goes a little like this. Will there be a tomorrow? Hey, Dad, you think I'm gonna be famous like you are? Will I live till I made it? Can I ride 20 white horses? Will you let me ride with Santa Claus just this year? Was my granddad a black man? Was he really a black man? What came first, Dad, the chicken or the egg? Why did he cross the road so many times? Hey, I don't have the answer for that one. Baby, I don't know what to say.

Why is the news on the television always so sad? And will my thoughts always be my own? Baby, I don't know what to say.

I feel like it's raining all over the world. Neon signs are flashing, taxi cabs and buses passing through the night.

0: Good morning, I'm Toby Goff. Australians say a credit card surcharge ban is doing little to save the money, accusing the Prime Minister of breaking his promise. Anthony Albanese vowed people would save every time they tapped, but cafes are raising prices to recoup card processing costs they can no longer charge separately, passing that cost on to consumers. Meanwhile, the opposition will introduce a bill to federal parliament, forcing the tax office to permanently reverse its credit card ban. The ATO has postponed the move until the end of the financial year, following outrage from the business community. The federal government will cover the agency's surcharge cost during this period. Shadow Treasurer Tim Wilson says Labor has been all over the shop on the issue.
1: You had Penny Wong out there saying they didn't have the power to get the ATO to act. Yesterday you had Andrew Charlton, the Cabinet Secretary, out there arguing that they agreed with the government, with the ATO decision. Now the Treasurer's come in, rebuked Wong, rebuked Andrew Charlton.
0: Pauline Hanson is expected to call for a Royal Commission into net zero targets during an address to a political conference in Brisbane. The One Nation leader will be speaking alongside coalition frontbenchers Angus Taylor and Matt Canavan. It's believed the senator's address will accuse governments of signing dodgy deals with foreign-backed renewable companies that drive up power prices. The mother of murdered Australian surfers Jake and Callum Robinson has delivered her final message to a Mexican court, asking the judge to impose the maximum sentence on three accused killers. A verdict on the case is expected to come in a matter of hours. Prosecutors allege the Perth brothers and their friend were killed during a robbery for their car tyres. The US Pentagon is facing backlash over plans to livestream the execution of a former army psychologist. Nidal Hassan has been sentenced to death for killing 13 people in a shooting at the Fort Hood military base in 2009. He's due to be executed by firing squad. Survivor Alonso Lunsford says the broadcast should only be accessible to victims and their families.
2: Yes, I think we should be able to look at it uncensored because I'm going to be there. And before they pull the trigger, I want him to look at me in my eyes, and I look at him in his eyes, and I want him to know, dude, you failed. I'm still here.
0: And two famous paintings stolen from a French museum have now been recovered. Checking sports, in Kilda AFLW coach Nick Del Santo is stepping down from the role after a horror season. His side has failed to win a game in 2026, forcing the club to review its program. South Australia has restricted Australia to 187 for 6 on day one of the first test in Durban after a light-hampered play. And Zach Bates has shocked the supercars paddock, setting a historic lap time around Mount Panorama. The 22-year-old driver from Matstone Racing starting on provisional pole.

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Just to feel the felt sends a shiver down your spine. You pinch yourself, you can't believe it's really mine.

And now Betsy moves into goal. This one to Bradman is Ertelioff's happy. Hits it hard. And they run two. And that brings Bradman his 1,000th run for the tour. The

Me and some of the boys were sitting around the other night. Started talking about politics, religion, love, and life. And what a shame it was about 9/11. And what about hell? And what about heaven? And is there or isn't there angels here on earth? And then one guy said, well, you can take that for what it's worth. If it's something I can see or something I can touch, well, I might believe in all that stuff. So I just had to say to him,

0: And then I said, who went through the pain and smiled through the tears on the day of your birth? She counted your fingers and toes. Thank God you were whole. Son, you ought to know who loved you first.
1: That's right.
0: And who always came running every time you cried out. And how many more things have you forgotten about? And who tried their best to teach you wrong from right? And how many nights did she leave on a light while she waited and prayed till you came in? And who'll be there for you right up to the end?

0: Good morning, I'm Toby Goff. New research has found two-thirds of Australians are lacking the confidence to respond to someone struggling with suicidal thoughts. Wesley Mission is providing free online training to arm people with the skills to respond to someone in distress. Chief Executive Stu Cameron says everyone can play a role in helping those struggling.
1: Now, we don't need to be mental health experts to make a difference if that happens. More than 50,000 Aussies have already undertaken Wesley Life Force training. And that just empowers people with practical steps to have a conversation that could really save a life.
0: Those in need are being encouraged to contact Lifeline this Mental Health Day when in need, the number 13 11 14. Australians say a credit card surcharge ban is doing little to save them money, accusing the Prime Minister of breaking his promise. Anthony Albanese vowed people would save every time they tapped, but cafes are rising prices to recoup card processing costs they can no longer charge separately, passing that cost on to consumers. Queensland homeowners have watched property values fall by as much as $244,000 in just 3 months. News Corp reports the downturn is affecting 9 in 10 suburbs. The falls are believed to be linked to changes to capital gains tax and negative gearing announced in the May budget. Around $90,000 has been wiped off average home values across the city. A hurricane heading towards Florida in the US has been upgraded to a Category 3 system. Residents are being told to prepare for a life-threatening storm surge and devastating winds. Tropical storm conditions are already being felt along the North Gulf Coast. Motorists are being asked to be patient and to be prepared for a slower-than-usual journey to this year's famous Bathurst 1000. Several motorsport fans heading throughout the Blue Mountains are being diverted away from the closed Victoria Pass this weekend as they traverse to the great race. Transport Coordinator General Howard Collins says authorities have put a number of measures in place to keep the roads running smoothly.
2: Lots of police, our drones, extra transport staff, big breakdown trucks, so hopefully the diversion route via Mount Victoria, Darling Causeway, Chifley is all working well at the moment.
0: Also making news, a man's been refused bail after being charged over making shotgun gestures and displaying a Palestinian flag on the Bondi Beach Pavilion footbridge. Zach Butters says he's looking forward to playing alongside Marcus Bontempelli in a new-look Western Bulldogs midfield. The 26-year-old has joined the Dogs on a landmark 9-year deal with Port Adelaide accepting pick 5 in the draft of compensation. In AFLW, the Western Bulldogs have laid their claim for a top 4 spot with a 43-point win over Essendon. Supercars rookie Zach Bates has landed himself on provisional pole ahead of this afternoon's top 10 shootout for the Bathurst 1000, and Australia is 6 for 187 after day one of their first test with South Africa.

The year is 1787.

Captain Philip, you are to take possession of the land known to us as New Holland in the name of His Majesty King George. You should be solicitous towards any natives you might encounter at Botany Bay and extend to them such offers of friendship which will make them grateful for the advent of civilization and, indeed, give them a high opinion of their new guests.

from Portugal. He grew up near Madeira, joined his uncle in South Africa when he was just 14. A labourer, then a fruiterer, Mr. Rex the Butcher. Now he's Manuel the dry cleaner in the south of Sydney town.

came from Myanmar. These people are Karen. Driven by the Burmese army, fled their ancient home. Welcome to a Mallee town, safe to work and settle down. Now his son plays on the footy team.

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Kia ora, I'm George Henare, playing the Sultan in Aladdin. 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

0: Good morning, I'm Toby Goth. Three Mexican men have been found guilty of murdering Australian brothers Jake and Callum Robinson and their American friend Carter Rowe during a surfing trip in 2024. The victims' parents sat through 5 weeks of evidence in Mexico before a judge handed down the guilty verdicts today for aggravated homicide and violent robbery. The court heard the three tourists were shot and their bodies dumped in a well after resisting a robbery for their vehicle's tyres. A man remains in custody after allegedly pretending to fire a shotgun on a pedestrian bridge above Bondi Beach. Sophie Clark reports.
1: Police were called to Campbell Parade after complaints about offensive behaviour at the site of last year's Bondi terror attack. Witnesses reported the suspect unfurling a Palestinian flag over the footbridge while repeatedly mimicking the motion of firing a shotgun at passers-by below. Police seized the flag and took the 53-year-old into custody, charging him with behaving in an offensive manner in a public place. He's been refused bail and will face court today. Sophie Clark reporting.
0: A man's been arrested after a body was found in Melbourne's north. The discovery was made inside a home in Carlton. A 60-year-old man was arrested nearby and is now assisting police with their inquiries. A Perth man is waking up in custody after his twin brother's body was discovered in a backyard at Orlia. The 29-year-old was arrested after a third family member made the discovery. Detective Acting Superintendent Jessica Securo says investigations into the incident are ongoing.
2: I can confirm that the male did have some obvious injuries. However, the exact nature of those injuries I'm unable to go into at this stage.
0: US President Donald Trump has chosen conservative commentator Katie Zakaria to serve as the new White House press secretary. Zakaria previously served as a spokesperson for the Department of Homeland Security before becoming a senior communications advisor for Trump Media and Technology Group. She replaces Carolyn Leavitt, who left the administration after the birth of her child. Also making news, pressure to fund school excursions is placing added stress on parents already struggling to make ends meet. Some are paying upward of $15,000 so students can enjoy educational trips to Antarctica, Europe and Asia. One in three disadvantaged families surveyed by the Smith family fear their children will miss out. Checking sport, the Western Bulldogs have scored a 43-point win over Essendon in the AFLW, laying their claim for a top-four spot. A five-back from Pat Cummins and Matt Renshaw has salvaged a rough opening day for Australia in their first test against South Africa. At the end of day one, the Baggy Greens are 6-187. Mount Panorama has made headlines once again with young gun Zach Bates taking provisional pole for the Bathurst 1000. And in the NBL, the Jack Jumpers have taken down the Hawks 122 points to 112 in Wollongong.

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7: Too deadly.
6: Too deadly.

The floorboards let out their usual creak, and the fly screen door its oilless squeak. And somehow it's always been this way, as Scoey steps out to start his day. And though this symphony is played way off, there's a second movement down by the trough. A set of ears prick, then they twist, 'cause it's a tune they've never missed. Quickly now it's a stretch and a shake, a cloud of dust floats in its wake. Free at last and off the chain, followed by the same old refrain. Come on, Jess, she hears him say, get up now and on the tray. Jess wags her tail and springs straight on, but senses now there's something wrong. No pat today or any praise, and Scoey's sure keen to get underway. 'Cause Jess didn't know about the strike last night, nor the place next door being fully alight. So leaning out, her eyes set straight, their battered ute flies through the gate. Over paddock and over hill, nothing in the back is staying still. Fencing gear slides across steel plate, her dancing feet no time to wait. Now the ute's in a full-blown slide. Jess doesn't have time to wonder why. The front wheel finds a wombat hole. Now how in the hell didn't they roll? Finally now they reach a crest, and that crazy ute comes to rest. Get off now and come behind. That's an order you don't decline. Scoey and Kelpie walk as one, as wind and smoke take out the sun, and while they slowly look about, they feel real danger reaching out. Scoey points out beyond the hill, but Jess already knows the drill. Go way back, Jess, she hears him say, but the black and tan's already on her way. There, up there, that's our mob. Go save 'em, Jess, that's your job. But try as he might to fix his gaze, the little Kelpie is lost to the haze. Now wind and fire have taken hold, and where it's heading turns him cold. Straight for the mob, and his little Jess. My God, he says, what a flaming mess! Scoey stands a while, a shattered man. What has he done to his black and tan? But as dusk gives way to an angry night, he's got to help his mates out in the fight. What seems like minutes is really hours, as the firefight swallows up all their powers. A new day dawns and the battle's done. But seeing what's left, it's hardly won. Every bloke has given his best, and all they want to do is rest. Twisted posts and tortured fences, the still smouldering ground dulling senses, till one of the blokes lets out a shout, "Hey, Scoey, what's that about?" They stared as one up the blackened hill, and what they saw is legend still. A huge mob of ewes and lambs, steered by a Kelpie towards the dam. Now, no one's sure what happened that night, but it must have been an amazing fight, as that little Jess had got her mob simply because it was her job. So next time you see a ute underway with an Aussie Kelpie on the tray, spare a thought for what you've just seen. The greatest dog that's ever been.

0: All the classics are here on the Super Saturday Mornings. Triple A Murray Country, Taylor Swift, You Belong to Me. That was the first big number one hit, and of course she went on to win everything from then on. New Talent Award, album, female vocalist, all that. Tim McGraw up the top there, and Something Like That. Travis Tritt along with Patti Loveson had a great duet, Out of Control, Raging Fire. Earl Thomas Connolly all the way back to 1983, the male vocalist, and Somewhere Between Right and Wrong. Johnny Cash, The Man in Black. Huge hit there back to the 80s with Big River. And Tanya Tucker up the top there started us all off for the people celebrating their birthdays today. And a great song too, If Your Heart Ain't Busy Tonight. She's also celebrating her birthday today. And she was born in Seminole, Texas, Tanya Tucker. Her first big hit was Delta Dawn way back in 1992 at the age of 13. Had big hits too in time. What's Your Mama's Name is probably the biggest one. She starred in her own reality show, Tuckerville, 2005. It ran for two seasons for a total of 18 episodes, and it showed you the life of Tanya Tucker. That was a great show. Tell you what, her kids were spoils in that regards. But anyway, Tanya Tucker celebrating her birthday today, along with Crow, Vinnie, Kathy, Shantae, Casey and Sean. Hope you have a wonderful day. Now, we'll have community notice board. The Indigenous Food Festival is happening out there at Margeson Park today. That starts at 10 o'clock. There's music, rides, everything happening out there. You can even have taste of the food. You can activate in heaps of events happening. So make sure you're in the Billy Lids. Get out there to Evan Margeson Park. That starts at 10 a.m. for the Indigenous Food Festival. Now going on to the port scores for cricket. Last night, Australia versus Bangladesh. That was at Allen Border Field, and Australia won by 8 wickets there. And the test that's happening over there in Durban between Australia and South Africa. And at stumps, it was 6 for 146. Australia are certainly not doing it too well. I was watching that last night. Actually, I fell asleep when they were only about 146. So that's the score today when they go back into bat. Australia are 6 for 187. Right, don't forget today, the All Blacks versus Australia. That's going to be a great game, and of course that's happening at 4 p.m. this afternoon. See if Australia can get in there for the first time in 20 years. So that's happening today at 4. The Wallabies versus All Blacks should be a great game. Right, back into some more great music here on the Brekkie. Coming your way, we've got great music from Lani Wilson, Ella Langley and Riley Green, Blake Shelton, Red Atkins, and straight after this break, we're going to feature the great sounds of Miranda Lambert. Here on the Brekkie, Triple A, Murray Country.
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2: You're on Saturday's Big Brekkie with Dusty. 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

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And that's when I realized that she was every cowboy's dream come true.

0: Rolling along here on the Super Saturday mornings, the Big Brekkie Triple A and John Preen. That was our timeless classic for this hour. And he was born on this day way back in 1932 and released his debut album way back in 1971. He put out 19 studio albums. And, of course, he's rated as one of the most prolific songwriters of the 20th century. And that's a great song there, Fishing and Whistling. He died age 73 on April the 7th, 2020, due to complications from COVID. And what a great songwriter, John Preen. Also in that same set, we had Lani Wilson, one of the biggest female artists ever, and a great song too, Hang Tight, Honey. Ella Langley and Riley Green are new onto the scene. And, of course, Ella Langley got the biggest song this year. And that one there is going pretty well too, along with Riley Green, You Look Like You Love Me, Blake Shelton, Stay Country or Die Trying, Red Atkins, That Ain't My Truck, and Miranda Lambert up the top there, and Famous in a Small Town. Now, Miranda Lambert, along with Ella Langley, got the most nominations at the American Country Music Awards happening next month. Most nominated male, again, will be Chris Stapleton. So he might be the biggest artist of all time if he wins another male vocalist. Right, Triple A Murray Country, we've still got more great music coming your way here on the Super Saturday mornings with Fats Domino, Steve Earle, Van Morrison and heaps more. You're on the Super Saturday mornings across six decades of country classics here on Triple A Murray Country.
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another big super Saturday morning here on the Brekkie. Hope you enjoyed that. 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
4: Yes, good morning. And the weather situation, partly cloudy, slight chance of showers in the north. This afternoon, a zero chance elsewhere. The chance of thunderstorms in the Northern Territory border during the afternoon and early evening. Winds west to northwesterly 15 to 20 kilometres per hour, tending north to northwesterly 15 to 25 kilometres per hour in the early afternoon, and tending west to northwesterly in the evening. The daytime temperature is in the mid-30s. There's no fire danger rated for all of the Kimberley. And at 1:44 this morning was a high tide of 11.006, and at 8:27 will be a low tide of 0.80. Then this afternoon at 1 minute after 2 p.m. will be a high tide of 11.06, and tonight at 8:43 will be a low tide of 1.14.
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1: 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And good morning to all my family in those communities and outstations. So I hope everybody's having a fine Saturday. 3 after 8, going right through till 10 o'clock here on the Saturday Country Bumpkin Show. We got a little bit of Angus and Cammy Smith coming up for you with the Bushman's song.

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1: 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And that was, of course, the late and great Mr. Charlie Pride there with Field of Dreams. That's a beautiful song. And, of course, the Irish King of Country, Mick Flavin, with Try It, You'll Like It, Love Is Good For You. Good for everybody. And, of course, Mr. Dusty there with Cattleman's From the High Plain. And before, and Angus and Cammy Schmidt with the Bushman's song. And I played that one this morning, the Cattleman from the High Plains. But yesterday I was watching a movie called Man from Snowy River, and it's all about the cattlemen from the High Plain. So people, I don't know how many times I've watched that movie, but it's got something in it that just make you want to keep watching it if you love horses and the way the cattlemen and the horsemen's ride in those big high country. But yeah, if you ever get a chance to see it, Man from Snowy River, it's a beautiful movie. Like I said, I don't know how many times that I've watched it, but anyway, on with the show. 17 after 7, going right through 10. Here's Mr. Haggard with the Kentucky Gambler.

You better go on home, Kentucky gambler. But a gambler never seems to stop till he loses all he's got. And with a money-hungry fever, I played on. I played till I'd lost all I'd won. I was right back where I'd started from. Then I started wanting to go.

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3: 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Bit of Bellamy Brothers there with an early Christmas song, Old Hippie Christmas. all those old hippies out there having a Christmas. Anyway, it's only a couple of months to go for that big day when the big man comes around. And Don Williams, one there was, there's never been a time. And Brooks and Dunn, that's what makes it all up. That's what it's all about, sorry. And, of course, Mr. Haggard with Kentucky Gambler right here on 6DBY, 97.9 FM. A little bit of Ginger Cox coming up here now with the Rose of Red River Valley.

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with my Tennessee mountain home and a Fred Ryan with guitars and campfires. And Warren H. Williams, Mother Never Warned Me About You, Women Like You Anyway. And Ginger Cox with Rose of Red River Valley, right here on 6DBY, 97.9 FM, 7:45 going right through until 10. Got a little bit of Mr. Randy Travis coming up for you now with Where Can I Surrender?

Here's a little song here that we recorded about 4 years ago. And we put it in our latest album. I kind of like it. It's another one of those heart songs I like.

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0: G'day, this is Erin Park from ABC News in Broome, and you're listening to Gordon Marshall on the Saturday Country Bumpkin Show.
1: Yes, you sure are. And a little bit of Clive Ross and Lindsay Levere there with Messing Around. And Graham Connors, Pacifica, Dead Ringer Band, That's What Makes the World. That's what makes a broken heart. Don Williams and Charlie Pride with